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0: I'm warning you now, you're probably going to hear a lot of echoes in the background. Perhaps the occasional truck or siren.
1: Something like that.
0: We have moved officially to our new XYZ studios.
1: Yes.
0: But we haven't soundproofed anything yet. So we barely got the microphones and the cameras up in time. Right. So this is what you get. But yeah, XYZ with their exec group from our brand new location, which we're really excited about.
1: Yeah, I can't wait for this to be a little more soundproofed.
0: We're kind of like in an Apple store now.
2: Yeah.
0: There's a lot of wood, a lot of whites.
1: Yes.
0: A lot of sunlight, which we're not used to, which makes us sound like we were doing this from our parents' basement.
1: We were in a cave.
0: No, we didn't have windows. But yeah, the new show is here. If you want to see what it looks like, XYZ content on Instagram. Don't forget xyzcontest.com is your chance to go to Jamaica.
1: That's right.
0: It's still going strong, and that goes through this weekend. Your XYZ ENT Entertainment Report talking about Beyonce and how she sent someone to jail. Next.

0: 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XYZ ENT Entertainment Report, all brought to you by Eggland's Best. A man is in jail or headed to jail now because of Beyonce.
1: Well, I don't know if that's really all that fair.
0: That's how you frame it to get people to listen, obviously.
2: Okay. A tease. Yeah.
1: Well, here's the thing.
0: Journalistic integrity.
1: Kelvin Evans.
0: Yes. Kelvin?
1: Yes.
0: I hate that name.
1: He pulled up in his red Hyundai next to a Jeep, busted out the windows, and stole a bunch of stuff from Beyonce, including unreleased music, a bunch of designer stuff, a couple laptops.
0: Right. Yeah, it wasn't from Beyonce. It was like her assistant or someone.
2: It was
0: someone
2: like her bodyguard. Yeah.
0: I thought it was the dance choreographer.
2: Yeah, something like that.
0: Anyway, there was unreleased music on the drive, and he stole that.
1: He stole a bunch of drives, whatever. He kind of just took everything. Yeah.
2: Right.
1: There's video of all of this.
0: Yeah.
1: Right.
2: Oh, okay. I didn't know that.
0: Not the smartest crime.
1: Yeah. And so they were like, we know it was you. And he was pushing off.

0: this, you know, whatever. They were like, here's your 5-year plea deal that we'll give you. And he was like, no, I'm not ready for trial.
1: Oh, wow. So he's fighting back.
0: Well, this is like a while ago.
2: Yeah.
0: Now he's coming back and he's like, okay, I'll take the deal.
2: I'll do it. Yeah. Are they still offering him the deal or are they playing hardball?
0: Yeah. So he's going to be serving 2 years in prison and then the remainder on probation, which I don't know how I feel about. I feel like, yeah, I mean, I guess I don't know how
1: the system
0: severe
1: works?
0: That is.
2: Yeah, I don't. There's part of me that's like, you stole something, go to jail.
1: Right.
2: But there's another part of me that's like, I know people that have gotten away with less time for like more heinous crimes.
0: Right. That feels a little excessive to me. I feel like it's just that because it's Beyonce. Like, I feel like if he stole something out of somebody else's car, nobody would care.
1: Right.
0: If
2: someone stole my mixtape, they're not going to jail for 2 years.
0: Yeah, which I just feel like, I mean, I get
2: it. I actually have to go to jail for that mixtape airs.
0: I just feel like he probably, especially in a situation like this, I feel like he's not out here like, I don't know, probably targeting a million celebrities to steal their confidential information.
1: To be fair, he did do this while she was performing. This was during her last tour.
0: I think it was intentional that was
1: her, exactly.
0: Right?
1: It was intentional.
0: Exactly, which is why I'm like, I don't think that he has a high risk of like trying to do it again. So only give him a couple months, call it a day.
2: Okay.
3: Okay. All right.
1: We won't let you get into the judicial system.
2: There's our DA, Audrey Day.
0: Yeah.
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0: Imagine jetting off to Jamaica.
2: Say it.
0: Jamaica.
2: Yeah, Audrey. Yeah. Jamaica. It's beaches, it's mountains, lively, yet laid back. It's luxurious and adventurous, and it's a vibe. It's a vacation.
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2: Chicagoland, the party is starting. Every hit you thought you forgot is

0: Queen Latifah is joining The Voice as a coach for its 30th season. I am caught off guard that they've had 30 seasons. I'm also caught off guard that they're still doing new things. Like, she's like, all right, I feel like the singing competition thing, like, it can go away for a little bit right now.
1: I think everybody loves it
0: still. Who won season 27?
1: I don't know.
0: Who won season 16?
1: I don't know who won season one.
0: Like, I know people who have won The Voice, literally won

0: voice, yeah, and yeah. like they're not anyone, and it's not their fault, but it's like stop these competition shows, like with the delusion that it's going to make someone famous.
1: It's a broken model.
0: Yeah. Anyway, yeah. Queen Latifah is joining, which is cool.
1: I think Queen Latifah.
2: All the theater kids are going to be losing yeah. it.
0: I guess that's my thing, and I don't mean this in a hating way.
1: Okay.
0: Is Queen Latifah really known for her singing? I know she can sing.
1: Sure.
0: But
1: yeah.
0: like, is she who comes to mind as like a number one vocal coach?
1: I mean, all I think about when I see Queen Latifah hear her name is UNITY. Like,
0: Hairspray, but like.
1: Okay, gotcha, yeah. gotcha. Well, then maybe that's why she's a good coach.
2: Yeah, she's in Hairspray. Yeah, okay.
0: I looked at Audrey, I'm like, that was her.
1: Oh my God.
0: Audrey's the theater kid.
2: Okay.
0: XYZ. Whatever.

0: Audrey's just singing numbers from the musical Chicago.
1: Yep.
2: We love to hear it.
0: Yep. No, we don't.
1: I can sing more.
0: No, we don't.
1: Pop, six, squish. Oh. Okay. No, okay.
0: Was that Crunch? Cinnamon Toast Crunch? No, what is that cereal?
2: Snap, Crackle, Pop, Rice Krispies?
1: Anyway.
2: Oh my God.
0: XYZ, The Test is coming up next. Jordan and Audrey going head to head. Pop culture trivia that has to do with things we've talked about on the show over the last week or so.
1: I'm on a roll, baby.
0: And we'll do it next on The Test.

0: 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Audrey's sitting at the same desk as me right now. It's a big desk.
1: I feel like I'm in trouble.
0: We've never been on the same side before, so yeah. I'm kind of worried she's going to try to peek because she's a sore loser. So
1: I'm not trying to peek. Here,
0: here we go. The Test. Three pop culture trivia questions. Use your name to buzz in. Do not buzz in before the end of the question. Audrey, you're moving out of the camera frame. Audrey and Jordan playing head-to-head, playing for you at home. Question number one. KJ Apa recently posted a video calling out his commonly assumed alter ego, Mr. Fantasy, accusing Mr. Fantasy of stealing his identity. Apa has repeatedly denied any connection to the character, who he reportedly never breaks from, even when the cameras aren't rolling.
2: Interesting.
0: But it's him. He's one and the same. It's all fact. Apa first launched to stardom playing Archie Andrews on CW's Riverdale. What country is KJ Apa from?
1: Audrey. Oh, dear. I cannot remember. New Zealand.
0: New Zealand is correct.
2: Oh, nice. Very good. Yep. I had no idea.
0: 1 point to Audrey. Question number two.
1: He has a cute accent.
0: A Southwest flight was recently delayed because of a humanoid robot. The dancing robot, affectionately known as Bebop, was originally supposed to be checked as luggage, but his case was too heavy, so his team bought him a seat. Once on board, the Oakland airport staff flagged his oversized lithium battery, had it removed. The robot... maybe in today's headlines, but they've been a part of pop culture and movies and media for years. What animated film about the life of a robot won the 2009 Academy Award for Best Animated Feature?
2: Jordan. WALL-E.
0: WALL-E is correct.
1: Wow. Yeah. I was going to go with that one, the big guy, the big squishy guy.
2: Big Hero 6?
1: Yeah, that was much later.
0: Was he a robot?
2: I didn't see it.
1: He was a robot. Okay. He's just like a squishy robot.
0: That was like the Pillsbury Doughboy's like uncle or something.
1: No, he's
0: the
1: a
2: Michelin
1: robot.
2: Man.
0: He's unk. Yeah. All right. Question three. 1-1 is the tiebreaker. The Bear just dropped a surprise prequel episode on Hulu titled Gary, about Gary, Indiana, ahead of its fifth and final season, which premieres June 25th. It's coming up. Who stars as Carmen, Carmi, or Zotto on The Bear?
1: Audrey. Jeremy Allen White.
0: Jeremy Allen White is correct.
2: Good job, Audrey.
1: Yay!
0: Jordan just kind of watched from afar.
1: Yeah. I feel like you gave me that. Why'd you give me that?
2: I don't know.
0: Something tells me you needed it today.
1: What?
0: The Test is all brought to you by Optima Tax.
1: I feel good.
0: Relief. You deserve a break, you know, to get away from it all.
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0: Yeah, Audrey. 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
5: 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That era is back. 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

0: eBay has rejected GameStop's random but very real $56 billion bid as neither credible nor attractive. which brings us to the topic. What's the hardest you've ever been rejected? Before we get into that, I know a lot about this story and I heard it on the news today.
1: Yeah.
0: Because they do, like, GameStop's like, wait, no, you have a fiduciary duty to hear us out. A fiduciary duty.
2: What's a fiduciary duty?
1: We'll talk to you about that off the air.
0: I know you think you're catching me in something, but no.
2: It means you have
0: a financial responsibility.
1: Yes.
2: I just didn't know.
0: Because of that, GameStop may be able to trigger a whole new board for... eBay. Like I think it's like called a proxy something. Like they have to go to court and they're basically saying your board's not doing its job.
1: Right.
0: So we're going to restructure eBay now. That's not the topic. The topic is what's the hardest you've ever been rejected by being neither credible nor attractive. We'll talk about it next.

0: eBay has rejected GameStop's attempt to buy it.
1: Yeah.
0: Publicly saying it's neither credible nor attractive.
2: Yeah, that's...
0: It's a $56 billion bid, and it's not attractive.
1: So basically,
0: hurtful.
1: Like, eBay has been doing... They're on a tear for the last, like, 6 years.
0: Yeah.
1: Their stock has increased over 200%. So, like, $56 billion is nothing to them right now.
0: Okay.
1: So to say something...
0: Why did GameStop just throw this in there, though?
1: I don't think GameStop knew what time it was.
0: Okay. Of all people, too.
1: Yeah.
0: Anyway, what's the hardest you've ever been rejected?
1: Yes.
0: Jordan?
1: One time back when, like, Tinder was popular, and I've never really been a dating apps guy.
0: Yeah.
1: But, you know, got a couple matches, hit this girl up, and I was like, hey, you know, maybe you, me and you should, like, get together sometime, have a drink, see where it goes. And she was like, immediately didn't say hi or anything, was just like, send me your Instagram. So I sent her a link, and then maybe five
0: like
1: minutes...
0: 500 followers? Ew.
1: She literally was like, absolutely not. Oh my God, no. Blocked.
0: In person?
1: No. On the app. Like, this is all... I mean, this was a matter of, like,
0: that's
1: 15
0: hilarious.
1: Minutes. Like,
2: that's
1: it was so
2: hilarious.
1: Fast.
0: Damn.
1: Yeah. So that was the hardest I think it's ever... You know,
0: Audrey, have you ever been rejected?
2: I mean... I'm, like, trying to think, and I just know
0: guys go crazy for auction.
1: Right.
0: Like,
1: I mean,
0: so I've seen, like, the men line up.
1: Yeah.
2: I have been.
0: The Best Buy Geek Squad is ready with their VW Beetle.
2: I've been pretty brutally rejected before, but not in, like, a funny way.
0: Okay.
2: I feel like...
0: Aww. I'm not trying to expose your trauma.
1: Yeah,
0: right.
1: I don't want you to cry.
2: No, there was actually... Okay,
0: what about
2: I will
0: in sports?
2: Say there was only really one time.
0: You lost
2: in
0: a part to anyone?
2: I've only been really rejected once.
1: Okay.
2: And it was fine. We just kind of stopped talking.
0: Okay.
1: Oh, they ghosted you.
2: No, it wasn't a ghost. It was just more of like a... It was like a... Okay, here's why it was annoying, though, was because it was like there was no... Nobody ever cut anything off. You know what I mean?
1: No, there was no, like, closure.
0: That's not rejection, then. It's just a breakup or something.
2: Okay,
0: separation.
2: I've never been rejected.
0: Like, rejection to me is like you want to be with someone and they're like, you.
1: Absolutely not. Yeah.
2: No, I've never been
0: rejected. Audrey, I flew to London because I wanted to meet up and go on a date with a girl. And we did. We went on our first date, and then she ghosted me the next day
1: while
0: I was in London.
1: Tough. Yeah.
0: I went on a date with someone that I had a huge crush on that's actually a very famous TV personality. We're still friends now.
1: Right.
0: We kiss at the end of the date. Uh-huh. I was like 9 feet off the ground. Like,
1: sure.
0: This is going
2: right,
0: to change my life. Not even before I get home. I had like a 10-minute walk home because I walked into the train.
1: Right.
0: I had a text like, hey, you know, I think we're kind of like more like brother and sister.
1: After
0: and I was like, why did you kiss me then? What?
2: That's so awkward.
1: You know, a brother and sister
2: that
1: kiss.
2: That is so awkward.
0: That was rejection, Audrey.
1: Oof, that's awful.
2: I'm trying to
0: those
2: think.
0: Are just the two stories that come to mind.
2: I'll let you guys know if I can think of anything.
0: Right, it's right. Not making me feel better that you have to dig deep to think of a time.
1: You're so cool, Audrey.
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0: Say it.
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0: Yeah, Audrey. Yeah. Jamaica. It's beaches, it's mountains, lively, yet laid back. 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

0: Jamaica is waiting for you. 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All right. 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I don't know how else I can underscore this. Like, you just have to go to the website.
1: Yep.
0: You have to do one thing.
1: Yes.
0: Which is follow us on Instagram.
2: Beep, boop, click the button.
0: You beep,
2: so
0: boop,
2: easy.
0: Click the button.
2: So easy.
0: Thank you, Audrey. Audrey's really mailing today's show.
1: I saw the coffee.
0: But yeah, I feel a little frustrated with Audrey. I'm like, I don't know how else to shake someone in their car and be like,
1: yeah,
0: you have a trip waiting for you.
1: I mean, we went horseback riding on the beach, zip lining, cliff jumping.
0: We ate sushi. So much sushi.
2: So much sushi.
0: That sounded very scripted. a 4-day, 3-night all-inclusive stay at any Sandals or Beaches Resort. It's all brought to you by Jamaica Tourist Board and, of course, XYZ with Eric Zachary. Right now, go to
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0: The more about nothing fact of the day is coming up.
1: Yes.
0: Jordan doing a little deep dive, a little research on the woman who tried to section off and sell the sun.
1: Yeah, this is a good, I love this story.
0: So. I love when people fall for buying things they can't get to.
1: Well, I mean,
0: like the London Bridge has been sold like 15 times.
1: Right, yeah.
0: Someone sold, yeah, like a dude, like literally a con man convinced like buyers into
2: thinking
0: they own the London Bridge.
2: Bonkers.
0: That's happened with a lot of bridges and buildings. But yeah, this woman tried to sell the sun.
1: Yes.
0: We'll talk about it next on XYZ, but first, a little bonus fact.
1: So sand tiger sharks have two babies at a time, but when they're pregnant, they have a ton of embryos that basically play Thunderdome in the womb and eat each other until the last two survive.
2: Ew.
1: Like, it's a battle. How do I find this stuff?
0: Yeah.
1: Don't ask those questions.
2: Do they eat each other or do they, like, absorb each other?
1: That's the same thing.
0: The dome.
1: Yeah. All right, many enter, one leaves.
2: Well, they're not like...
1: They are.
0: You don't know that.
1: They are.
0: The woman tried to sell off the sun. We'll learn about her next. Hang on. 1, 2.

0: The woman who tried to sell off parts of the sun and probably got some people to believe in it.
1: Oh, I mean, yeah. it gets intense.
0: I'm not saying that I'm okay with people scamming people. Like, I think the call systems, some of these scary scams that are going around, they're taking advantage of the elderly.
1: Yes.
0: Not okay. If you're just a dumb person in your 20s and you fall for this, I think you should be taken for everything
2: Girl,
0: you have.
2: What does that have to do with them being in their 20s?
0: Because
2: I know this is like old people that are falling for this.
0: I
2: not people in their 20s.

0: That you can buy a piece of the sun?
1: Okay, so...
2: I mean, unless it's like a gimmick.
0: All
2: right,
0: more about nothing. It's all brought to you by Optimatex Relief. Jordan?
1: A little backstory before I get into the real story. In 1967, somehow the world came together and we were like, hey, let's put this outer space treaty thing going down, which basically says you can't, like, plant your flag and claim the moon, planets, certain stars, sure, and businesses can't do it either. So you won't get the sun by Apple.
0: Has anyone told Elon Musk this?
1: Okay, so...
0: Just checking.
1: I hope so.
0: Okay.
1: Anyway, in 2010, this woman in Spain named Angeles Duran was like, hey, this space treaty talks about countries and she also talks about businesses, but they don't talk about the individual. So she goes and basically is like, I'm going to register a notary saying I own the sun. She pays she's like, I own it. And then wanted to charge energy companies a fee because they're using her sun, and was basically like, oh, I'm going to give this money to boost just the economy in Spain. Pretty much she did get the notary for that $30. Everybody else after that was like, girl, no. You can't own the sun. So from there, she was like, well, I got to bounce back. I got to do something. So then she starts selling plots of land of the sun on eBay.
0: She called it Sunny Acres.
1: Well, I don't know what she
0: development.
1: Called it.
2: She said, technically, I do own the sun.
1: I do own the sun. And if you want a piece of it, I just want to make my $30 back. eBay was like, no, you can't do that. They have a very strict policy on tangible things.
0: I could get away with this.
1: So
0: I'm the right kind of con man for this.
1: Well, so okay, you might want to meet this girl.
2: Etsy.
1: You should meet this woman.
0: She put it on Etsy.
2: She should have tried Etsy.
1: She sues eBay. Like, no, I'm right. You're wrong. Mm-hmm. And because she was technically right in terms of
0: she
1: registered something, and there was nothing in the treaty saying an individual couldn't own it. She settled out of court for cash with eBay. So,
0: I bought for Jordan's birthday or his Christmas one year. He owns a plot of land that makes him a lord.
1: Yeah, technically.
2: Yeah, I was going to say, like, you can do something like that. Yeah, like,
0: but it comes with a disclaimer that, like, this is not actually, like, you can't go claim this land.
1: Right, you can't build on it or anything.
2: Yeah.
0: It's like when people, like, donate to stars and people's
1: names.
0: Sure,
1: yeah.
0: You don't have ownership of it. I do think this recently happened. My girlfriend and I were eating Cadbury eggs. I don't know why. It was just like the dessert that we had available.
1: Leftover from Easter.
0: And I bit into one. I don't know what caused me to do it. I just looked into it and I was like, may tomorrow's today be better than yesterday. And she was like, what? I'm like, oh, you didn't know there's fortunes in it. Just straight faced. She immediately bit in and for a while tried to read the chocolate. And she's like
1: looking for a message.
0: I don't think it says anything. And I'm just cracking up. So that just tells me I could sell the sun.
2: There you go.
0: I could sell the sun.
1: Go, do it. Go for it.
0: You deserve a break, you know, to get away from it all.
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0: Yeah, Audrey. 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
8: Sunshine is in the summer. Blue skies are blue.
9: 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It's fun time. Unless, of course, it's 100 degrees outside. 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
5: 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They're

0: Hey, it's Eddie Volkman on the 967. And Wednesday morning, a little after 6 a.m., we'll start up again with the keywords you text back to us if you want to win a trip to Cancun, Mexico, courtesy of the Paramount Theater in Aurora. And if you want Ed Sheeran tickets, we'll play Ed Wordplay. I'm torn because it's National Crouton Day and National Frog Jumping Day, so I got to pick one. I'll sleep on it, and I'll talk to you in the morning, 6 to 10 a.m., Eddie V and friends on the 967.
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0: XYZ with Eric Zachary. Beyonce is the reason a man is going to jail for 2 years.
1: I don't know if that's fair, but that's okay.
0: I think it's fair. She's the reason he's going to jail.
1: I mean, I think he
0: stole things from her.
2: He's right. The reason he's going to jail.
1: Calvin Evans pulled up in his little red Hyundai next to a 2024 Jeep that belongs to somebody on Beyonce's team, stole a bunch of drives, stole some laptops, stole a bunch of like designer stuff.
0: Yeah, this was like last year, 2 years ago, right? Yeah.
1: And then there was unreleased music on...
0: Which we never got, by the way, for all of these headlines.
1: Right. Well, maybe we will eventually.
0: You think he's going to leak it from jail?
1: Oh, well,
2: they had to have gotten it back.
0: I know, but I'm like, for all these headlines, at least let me hear what she's up to.
1: Burning it on a CD in the back of his car. Anyway, he took a plea deal that he wasn't originally going to accept, but I think just decided to accept.
2: You got
1: to
2: do it.
1: 2 years in prison and then 3 on probation, which I feel like personally feels like a little bit of overkill. I don't know. 2 years is a long time of your life for
2: now. If the
0: I know
2: songs
0: people
2: are
0: in jail longer for weed, which is crazy.
2: Yeah,
0: to me,
2: that's
0: you know,
2: very
0: so
2: sad.
1: Crazy.
2: But like, if the songs are bangers, should he go to jail for longer? Like, if the songs are bad,
0: no. Again, they didn't get released.
2: Right,
0: if they got released.
2: Exactly.
0: Throw them under the prison.
2: Right.
0: But like, they got them back. It's fine.

0: XYZ with Eric Zachary, talking technology on your Tuesday. 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TikTok Go, not to be confused with like Pokemon Go.
1: No, no.
0: I thought at first I saw this, I'm like, are we going to hunt for influencers? Because I'm intrigued.
1: Right, right. It's the opposite of that. Well, yeah, just way better. Way better than Pokemon Go.
0: TikTok Go.
1: Yes. Basically, they've announced that they're launching this addition to TikTok where if you see a video of like a travel influencer or blogger, TikTok will then hit you with how you can book a flight there, book a hotel. 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So they want to make it kind of a seamless, oh, I see a trip to Jamaica, for example.
2: Is this

0: this automatic, or is this like you have to like put this on your video?
1: Like opt in?
0: Yeah.
2: Yeah, I believe what you're able to do, because they did this in 2022 roughly with like, if you see like a concert video, it'll take you to Ticketmaster.
1: Or StubHub.
2: Yeah, or StubHub like that. So basically, once you, like if you're a creator, you can opt into it and then it'll be on your video specifically.
0: Sure.
1: Yeah. Yeah. So. I see both sides of this. As a creator, we're the original influencers on the radio. I think it's very valuable, right, to have a seamless click through.
2: Yeah.
1: I also know how many things I or people around me have drunk ordered because of like TikTok shop.
0: My mom loves TikTok
1: like,
0: shop.
1: There, I've gotten away from it now, but there was a time when there was like several boxes arriving daily, and I'm like, when did I order this? When did I order a granite bath stone mat? I don't which by the way was too small, so it wasn't even helpful.
2: So funny, so I
1: don't know, I see like scrolling either intoxicated or just overly tired, you're gonna be like, I'm going to Rome.
2: I did that once with a shirt, and my mom came over the next day, or like when I had got it, she was like, oh, you got me a blouse, and I was like, I need to stop, I need to stop.
1: Damn.
2: That was
0: time,
2: my sign.
0: It's time to be done.
1: It's because you got them high-waisted hips.
2: Okay, mom, Eric, don't get it started.
1: You're speaking of trips, by the way, Jamaica.
2: Yes.
1: That's called a professional transition. No, but a trip for you to go to Jamaica, it's for free. There's no hook. There's no gimmick. You're not having to spend any money. 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

0: Final couple days to win this trip, all expenses paid. I think it's valued at just over $5,000.
1: Oh, wow.
0: I mean, you have to do the whole like legal valuation.
1: Sure, yeah.
0: It's like $1,000 towards your airfare voucher.
1: Yep.
0: Obviously, 4 days, 3 nights at an all-inclusive resort in Jamaica for two.
1: That's pretty huge. Yeah.
2: Priceless for the experience.
0: Thank you.
1: Thank you, Audrey.
0: Jimmy Neutron.
1: Yeah, right.
0: Also, Sandals Resorts. Worth noting, they have a lounge when you arrive at the airport in Montego Bay.
1: Oh, yeah.
0: And then they transport you to your
1: resort.
0: Your resort. So, I mean, everything is covered, man. I don't know how else I can convince you.
1: It's a beautiful time.
0: XYZcontest.com. That's your chance to go win right now. It's all thanks to the Jamaica Tourist Board, Sandals Beaches Resorts, and XYZ.

0: XYZ with Eric Zachary. We've been moving for work, and I'm trying to decide if it's harder or more stressful to move your home with like a loved one or move your offices with loved friends.
1: Oh, okay. I'm glad you threw loved in there. I didn't think you were going to say that.
0: I think it's important because there's a difference between like, oh, my office moved offices, but they handle everything for you. Right. You just got to find a new way to get to work.
1: Right.
0: We're like, we're still taking this upon us to move a bunch of studio equipment.
1: Yep.
0: And like, we decorate our space, so it's not just like, oh, it's just speakers and microphones. Yes. Like couches.
1: We have one
0: paintings. Audrey got locked in the elevator with a giant painting today.
2: I went in the elevator, but I went first, and so the painting's huge, right? And so it was blocking me from pushing the button.
1: Oh my god.
0: You just trapped yourself. It's like a 10x12 painting.
2: I was trying to press through the canvas.
0: Moving woes and things you've gotten wrong while moving, whether for work or for your home next on XYZ.

0: XYZ with Eric Zachary. We're moving studios. Today is the first day from the new studio, as you may tell, may be able to tell.
1: Yes.
0: I have a lot of coffee in my system from the echoes in the background. We're in our brand new studio space. We've got the microphones up and running.
1: That's right.
0: The cameras are up and running. Kind of the bare minimum, though, to do the show.
1: Of course.
0: There's nothing else around us. We got chairs. That's, well,
2: Jordan is standing like a DJ at a DJ booth.
0: Audrey and I have chairs. Jordan's, yeah, he looks like he's about to spin the latest house hits.
1: Yep.
0: For like a random EDM festival.
1: Stay after this. I'll be doing a 60-minute mix.
0: In the mix.
1: Exactly. Yeah, it's not true at all. I'm lying.
0: But we've been moving, and I feel like we don't have enough stuff and to warrant movers.
1: Sure.
0: For the studios. Yeah. Like, we have a decent amount of things, but like, it's not like, you know, we didn't have like a professional build out at the last XYZ studios. This one, maybe. This may be our last big move on our own. But yeah, we've been U-hauling it.
1: We have.
0: Which Jordan and I just have horrible stories of U-Hauls, and
1: yes,
0: never seems to go well for us. Audrey's never driven a U-Haul before.
2: No, but they put my name on the reservation.
0: Today, that changes.
1: It does change.
0: Have you ever driven a box truck?
2: No. Why would you ask me that?
0: I don't know, because you've moved different cities? Like, I feel like it's a very fair question.
2: I always make my dad drive it, and also drove down here with all my stuff in two sedans.
1: Okay.
0: Well, that changes today.
1: Yes.
0: You know how you've been saying you want to do like a parallel parking test? Today's the day in a U-Haul.
2: Honestly,
1: oh my God.
2: I'm down.
0: Okay.
2: I'm pretty good.
0: I think Audrey should drive the U-Haul. We have to go back to the other studio to get some more stuff after this.
1: Yeah.
0: I think...
1: So bad.
0: You're highly overestimating how much torque that is.
2: Power.
0: It's like a over exaggerated wagon that maybe has like electric assist.
1: Right.
2: Okay. Well, I don't have my driver's license on me, so.
1: What?
0: No, why do you keep doing that, Audrey?
1: Oh my God.
2: It'll be fine.
1: No.
2: Okay.
0: What's your U-Haul moving story, or just truck or moving van story, or moving between houses or offices, and you're like, should have hired someone?
1: Yeah.
0: I know there's stories out there, and I know we're about to make more of them, so let us know. XYZ content on Instagram. You deserve a break, you know, to get away from it all.
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0: Yeah, Audrey. 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

Hey, it's Eddie Volkman on the 967. And Wednesday morning, a little after 6 a.m., we'll start up again with the keywords you text back to us if you want to win a trip to Cancun, Mexico, courtesy of the Paramount Theater in Aurora. 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I'm torn because it's National Crouton Day and National Frog Jumping Day, so I got to pick one. 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
2: Yes.
1: But we haven't soundproofed anything yet. So we barely got the microphones and the cameras up in time. Right. So this is what you get. But yeah, XYZ with Eric Zachary from our brand new location, which we're really excited about.
2: Yeah, I can't wait for this to be a little more soundproofed.
1: We're kind of like in an Apple store right now.
3: Yeah.
1: There's a lot of wood, a lot of whites.
2: Yes.
1: A lot of sunlight, which we're not used to, which makes us sound like we were doing this from our parents' basement.
2: We were in a cave.
1: No, we didn't have windows. But yeah, the new show is here. If you want to see what it looks like, XYZ content on Instagram. 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
2: That's right.
1: It's still going strong, and that goes through this weekend. Your XYZ ENT Entertainment Report talking about Beyonce and how she sent someone to jail. Next.

0: 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XYZ ENT Entertainment Report. All brought to you by Eggland's Best. A man is in jail or headed to jail now because of Beyonce.
1: Well, I don't know if that's really all that fair.
0: That's how you that's how you frame it to get people to listen, obviously.
2: Okay. A tease.
1: Yeah. Well, here's the thing.
0: Journalistic integrity.
1: Kelvin Evans.
0: Yes. Kelvin?
1: Yes.
0: I hate that name.
1: He pulled up in his red Hyundai next to a Jeep, busted out the windows, and stole a bunch of stuff from Beyonce, including unreleased music, a bunch of designer stuff, a couple laptops.
0: Right. Yeah, it wasn't from Beyonce. It was like her assistant or someone.
2: It was like her bodyguard. Yeah.
0: I thought it was the dance choreographer.
2: Yeah, something like that.
0: Anyway, there was unreleased music on the drive, and he sold that.
1: He sold like a bunch of drives, whatever. He kind of just like took everything.
2: Yeah. Right, right.
1: There's video of all of this.
0: Yeah.
1: Right.
2: Oh, okay. I didn't know that.
0: Not the smartest crime.
1: Yeah. And so they were like, we know it was you. And he was pushing off this, you know, whatever. They were like, here's your 5-year plea deal that we'll give you. And he was like, no, I'm not ready for trial.
2: Oh, wow. So he's fighting back.
1: Well, this is like a while ago.
0: Yeah.
1: Now he's coming back and he's like, okay, I'll take the deal.
0: I'll do it. Yeah. Are they still offering him the deal or are they playing hardball?
1: Yeah. So he's going to be serving 2 years in prison and then the remainder on probation, which I don't know how I feel about. I feel like, yeah, I mean, I guess I don't know how
2: the system
1: severe
2: works?
1: That is.
0: Yeah, I don't. There's part of me that's like, you stole something, go to jail.
2: Right.
0: But there's another part of me that's like, I know people that have gotten away with less time for like more heinous crimes.
1: Right. That feels a little excessive to me. I feel like it's just that because it's Beyonce. Like, I feel like if he stole something out of somebody else's car, nobody would care.
2: Right.
1: If
0: someone stole my mixtape, they're not going to jail for 2 years.
1: Yeah, which I just feel like, I mean, I get
0: it. I actually have to go to jail after that mixtape airs.
1: I just feel like he probably, especially in a situation like this, I feel like he's not out here like, I don't know, probably targeting a million celebrities to steal their confidential information.
2: To be fair, he did do this while she was performing. This was during her last tour.
1: I think it was intentional that was her,
2: right? Yeah, exactly. It was intentional.
1: Exactly, which is why I'm like, I don't think that he has a high risk of like trying to do it again. So like, give him a couple months, call it a day.
0: Okay.
2: Okay, all right. We won't let you get into the judicial system.
0: There's our DA, Audrey Day. XYZ with their exact, or your XYZ ENT Entertainment Report, all brought to you by Eggland's Best.
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0: You deserve a break, you know, to get away from it all.
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1: Imagine jetting off to Jamaica.
0: Say it.
1: Jamaica.
0: Yeah, Audrey. Yeah. Jamaica. It's beaches, it's mountains, lively, yet laid back. It's luxurious and adventurous, and it's a vibe. It's a vacation.
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0: 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Jordan's doing his rhythm of
1: this
0: the beat.
1: This is my, I'm feeling the rhythm. I have a hat that I got in Jamaica, a bucket hat that says that.
0: Feel the rhythm.
1: Yeah.
0: It's spelled R-I-D-D-U-M.
1: Yes, yeah, no. Yep. And I think you should go down and get one.
0: And feel the rhythm.
1: Yeah, bucket hats are all the rage, especially
0: in
1: Jamaica.
0: That's one of the things you can do. Or you can do whatever you want because it's your vacation. 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

0: Smoke every day.
1: eBay has rejected GameStop's random but very real $56 billion bid as neither credible nor attractive. Which brings us to the topic. So what's funny. The hardest you've ever been rejected? Before we get into that, I know a lot about this story and I heard it on the news today.
2: Yeah.
1: Because they do GameStop's like, wait, no, you have a fiduciary duty to hear us out.
2: Right.
1: A fiduciary duty.
3: What's a fiduciary duty?
2: We'll talk to you about that off the air.
1: I know you think you're catching me in something, but no.
3: It means you have
1: a financial responsibility.
2: Yes.
1: Because of that, GameStop may be able to trigger a whole new board for... Right. eBay. I think it's called a proxy something. They have to go to court and they're basically saying your board's not doing its job.
2: Right.
1: So we're going to restructure eBay now. That's not the topic. The topic is what's the hardest you've ever been rejected by being neither credible nor attractive. We'll talk about it next.

0: eBay has rejected GameStop's attempt to buy it.
1: Yeah.
0: Publicly saying it's neither credible nor attractive.
2: Yeah, that's...
0: It's a $56 billion bid, and it's not attractive.
1: So basically, hurtful. Like, eBay has been doing... They're on a tear for the last, like, 6 years.
0: Yeah.
1: Their stock has increased over 200%. So, like, $56 billion is nothing to them right now.
0: Okay.
1: So to say something...
0: Why did GameStop just throw this in there, though?
1: I don't think GameStop knew what time it was.
0: Okay. Of all people, too.
1: Yeah.
0: Anyway, what's the hardest you've ever been rejected?
1: Yes.
0: Jordan?
1: One time back when, like, Tinder was popular, and I've never really been a dating apps guy.
2: Yeah.
1: But, you know, got a couple matches, hit this girl up, and I was like, hey, you know, maybe me and you should, like, get together sometime, have a drink, see where it goes. And she was like, immediately didn't say hi or anything, was just like, send me your Instagram. So I sent her a link, and then maybe five minutes...
0: 500 followers? Ew.
1: She literally was like, absolutely not. Oh my God, no. Blocked.
0: In person?
1: No. On the app. Like, this is all... I mean, this was a matter of, like,
0: that's
1: 15
0: hilarious.
1: Minutes. Like,
2: that's
1: it was so
2: hilarious.
1: Fast.
0: Damn.
1: Yeah. So that was the hardest I think it's ever...
0: Audrey,
1: have you ever been rejected?
2: I mean... I'm, like, trying to think, and
0: I just know guys go crazy for Audrey.
1: Right.
0: Like, I've seen, like, the men line up.
1: Yeah.
2: I have been...
0: The Best Buy Geek Squad is ready with their VW Beetle.
2: I've been pretty brutally rejected before, but not in, like, a funny way.
0: Okay.
2: I feel like...
0: I'm not trying to expose your trauma
1: right
0: now.
1: Yeah, I don't want you to cry.
2: No, there was actually... Okay,
0: what about
2: I will
0: in sports?
2: Say there was only really one time
0: you lost
2: in the history
0: a part to anyone?
2: I've only been really rejected once.
1: Okay.
2: And it was fine. We just kind of stopped talking.
0: Okay.
1: Oh, they ghosted you.
2: No, it wasn't a ghost. It was just more of like a... It was like a... Okay, here's why it was annoying, though, was because it was like there was no... Nobody ever cut anything off. You know what I mean?
1: No, there was no, like, closure.
0: That's not rejection, then. That's just a breakup or something.
2: Okay,
0: separation.
2: I've never been rejected.
0: Like, rejection to me is, like, you want to be with someone, and they're like, you.
1: Absolutely not. Yeah.
2: Oh, yeah. No, I've never been rejected.
0: Audrey, I flew to London because I wanted to meet up and go on a date with a girl. And we did. We went on our first date, and then she ghosted me the next day
1: while
0: I was in London.
1: Tough. Yeah, yeah.
0: I went on a date with someone that I had a huge crush on that's actually a very famous TV personality. We're still friends now.
1: Right.
0: We kiss at the end of the date. Uh-huh. I was like 9 feet off the ground. Like,
1: sure.
0: This is going
2: right,
0: to change my life. Not even before I get home. I had like a 10-minute walk home because I walked into the train.
1: Right.
0: I had a text like, hey, you know, I think we're kind of like more like brother and sister.
1: After a
0: and I was like, why didn't you kiss me then? What?
2: That was so awkward.
1: You know, a brother and sister
2: that
1: kiss.
2: That is so awkward.
0: That was rejection, Audrey.
1: Oof, that's awful.
0: Those are just the two stories that come to mind.
2: I'll let you guys know if I can think of anything.
0: Right, it's right. Not making me feel better that you have to dig deep to think of a time.
1: You're so cool, Audrey.
0: XYZ with Eric Zachary. 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
0: Say it.
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0: Yeah, Audrey. Yeah. Jamaica. It's beaches, it's mountains, lively, yet laid back. 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

0: Hey, it's Eddie Volkman on the 967. And Wednesday morning, a little after 6 a.m., we'll start up again with the keywords you text back to us if you want to win a trip to Cancun, Mexico, courtesy of the Paramount Theater in Aurora. And if you want Ed Sheeran tickets, we'll play Ed Wordplay. I'm torn because it's National Crouton Day and National Frog Jumping Day, so I got to pick one. I'll sleep on it, and I'll talk to you in the morning, 6 to 10 a.m., Eddie V and friends on the 967.
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0: Audrey's just singing Numbers from the musical Chicago.
1: Yep.
2: We'd love to hear it.
0: Yep. No, we don't.
1: I can sing more.
0: No, we don't.
1: Pop, six, squish.
0: Okay.
1: No, okay.
0: Is that... Was that Crunch? Cinnamon Toast Crunch? No, what is that cereal?
2: Snap, Crackle, Pop, Rice Krispies?
1: Anyway.
2: Oh my God.
0: XYZ, the test is coming up next. Jordan and Audrey going head to head. Pop culture trivia that has to do with things we talked about on the show over the last week or so.
1: I'm on a roll, baby.
0: And we'll do it next on the test.

0: 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Audrey's sitting at the same desk as me right now. It's a big desk.
1: I feel like I'm in trouble.
0: We've never been on the same side before, so I'm kind of worried she's going to try to peek because she's a sore loser. So
1: I'm not trying to peek. Here
0: we go.
1: Over
0: the
1: here.
0: Test. Three pop culture trivia questions. Use your name to buzz in. Do not buzz in before the end of the question. Audrey, you're moving out of the camera frame. Audrey and Jordan playing head-to-head, playing for you at home. Question number one. KJ Apa recently posted a video calling out his commonly assumed alter ego, Mr. Fantasy, accusing Mr. Fantasy of stealing his identity. Apa has repeatedly denied any connection to the character, who he reportedly never breaks from, even when the cameras aren't rolling.
2: Interesting.
0: But it's him. He's one and the same. It's all fact. Apa first launched the stardom playing Archie Andrews on CW's Riverdale. What country is KJ Apa from?
1: Audrey. Oh, dear. I cannot remember. New Zealand
0: is correct.
2: Oh, nice. Very good. Okay. I had no idea.
0: 1 point to Audrey. Question number two.
1: Cute accent.
0: A Southwest flight was recently delayed because of a humanoid robot. The dancing robot, affectionately known as Bebop, was originally supposed to be checked as luggage, but his case was too heavy, so his team bought him a seat. Once on board, the Oakland airport staff flagged his oversized lithium battery, had it removed. The robot may be in today's headlines, but they've been a part of pop culture and movies and media for years. What animated film about the life of a robot won the 2009 Academy Award for Best Animated Feature?
2: Jordan. WALL-E.
0: WALL-E is correct.
3: Whoa!
1: I was going to go with the big squishy guy.
0: Big Hero 6? Was he a robot?
2: I didn't see it.
1: He was a robot. Okay. He's just a squishy robot.
0: That was like the Pillsbury Doughboy's like uncle or something.
1: No, he's
0: the
1: a
2: Michelin
1: robot.
2: Man.
1: He's unk.
0: Yeah. All right. Question three. 1-1 is the tiebreaker. The Bear just dropped a surprise prequel episode on Hulu titled Gary, about Gary, Indiana, ahead of its fifth and final season, which premieres June 25th. It's coming up. Who stars as Carmen, Carmi, or Zotto on The Bear?
1: Audrey.
0: Jeremy Allen White is correct.
2: Good job, Audrey.
1: Yay!
0: Jordan just kind of watched from afar.
1: Yeah. I feel like you gave me that. Why'd you give me that?
2: I don't know.
0: Something tells me you needed it today.
1: What?
0: The test is all brought to you by Optima Tax.
1: I feel good.
0: Relief. You deserve a break, you know, to get away from it all.
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5: Imagine jetting off to Jamaica.
0: Say it.
5: Jamaica.
0: Yeah, Audrey. Yeah. Jamaica. It's beaches, it's mountains, lively, yet laid back. 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

0: Queen Latifah is joining The Voice as a coach for its 30th season. I am caught off guard that they've had 30 seasons. I'm also caught off guard that they're still doing new things. Like, she's like, all right, I feel like the singing competition thing, like, it can go away for a little bit right now.
1: I think everybody loves it.
0: Who
1: still
0: won season 27?
1: I don't know.
0: Who won season 16?
1: I don't know who won season one.
0: Like,
1: so,
0: like I know people who have won The Voice, literally won The Voice, like, they're not anyone, and it's not their fault, but it's like, stop these competition shows, like, with the delusion that it's going to make someone famous.
1: It's a broken model.
0: Yeah, anyway. Yeah. Queen Latifah's joining, which is cool.
1: I think Queen Latifah.
2: All the theater kids are going to be losing it.
0: I guess that's my thing, and I don't mean this in a hating way.
1: Okay.
0: Is Queen Latifah really known for her singing? I know she can sing.
1: Sure,
0: but,
1: yeah,
0: like, is she who comes to mind as, like, a number one vocal coach?
1: I mean, all I think about when I see Queen Latifah, hear her name, is UNITY. Like, you're to your point, Eric. Like, you got to do your Queen Latifah.
0: I mean, I think Hairspray, but, like...
1: Okay, gotcha. Well, then maybe that's why she's a good coach.
2: Yeah, she's in Hairspray. Yeah, okay.
0: I looked at Audrey, I'm like, that was her.
1: Oh, my God,
0: Audrey's
1: Eric.
0: The theater kid.
2: Okay.
0: XYZ.

0: 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All right. Right now, that is your chance at a 4-day, 3-night, all-inclusive stay. I don't know how else I can underscore this. Like, you just have to go to the website.
1: Yep.
0: You have to do one thing.
1: Yes.
0: Which is follow us on Instagram.
2: Beep, boop, click the button.
0: You beep,
2: so
0: boop,
2: easy.
0: Click the button.
2: So easy.
0: Thank you, Audrey. Audrey's really mailing today's show.
1: I think all the coffee.
0: But yeah, I feel a little frustrated with Audrey. I'm like, I don't know how else to shake someone in their car and be like,
1: yeah,
0: you have a trip waiting for you.
1: I mean, we went horseback riding on the beach, zip lining, cliff jumping.
0: We ate sushi. So much sushi.
2: So much sushi.
0: That sounded very scripted. Yeah, a 4-day, 3-night all-inclusive stay at any Sandals or Beaches Resort. It's all brought to you by Jamaica Tourist Board and, of course, XYZ with Eric Zachary. Right now, go to
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0: 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All right. Right now, that is your chance at a 4-day, 3-night all-inclusive stay. I don't know how else I can underscore this. Like, you just have to go to the website.
1: Yep.
0: You have to do one thing, which is follow us on Instagram.
2: Beep, boop, click the button. It's so easy.
0: Click the button.
2: So easy.
0: Thank you, Audrey. Audrey's really mailing today's show.
1: I think all the coffee.
0: But yeah, I feel a little frustrated with Audrey. I'm like, I don't know how else to shake someone in their car and be like, you have a trip waiting for you.
1: I mean, we went horseback riding on the beach, zip lining, cliff jumping.
0: We ate sushi. So much sushi.
2: So much sushi.
0: That sounded very scripted. a 4-day, 3-night all-inclusive stay at any Sandals or Beaches Resort. 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

Hey, it's Eddie Volkman on the 967, and Wednesday morning, a little after 6 a.m., we'll start up again with the keywords you text back to us if you want to win a trip to Cancun, Mexico, courtesy of the Paramount Theater in Aurora. And if you want Ed Sheeran tickets, we'll play Ed Wordplay. I'm torn because it's National Crouton Day and National Frog Jumping Day, so I gotta pick one. I'll sleep on it, and I'll talk to you in the morning, 6 to 10 a.m., Eddie V and Friends on the 967. 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

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And Wednesday morning, a little after 6 a.m., we'll start up again with the keywords you text back to us if you want to win a trip to Cancun, Mexico, courtesy of the Paramount Theater in Aurora. And if you want Ed Sheeran tickets, we'll play Ed Wordplay. I'm torn because it's National Crouton Day and National Frog Jumping Day, so I got to pick one. I'll sleep on it, and I'll talk to you in the morning, 6 to 10 a.m., Eddie V and Friends on the 96.7.

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Hey, it's Eddie Volkman on the 967. And Wednesday morning, a little after 6 a.m., we'll start up again with the keywords you text back to us if you want to win a trip to Cancun, Mexico, courtesy of the Paramount Theater in Aurora. And if you want Ed Sheeran tickets, we'll play Ed Wordplay. I'm torn because it's National Crouton Day and National Frog Jumping Day, so I got to pick one. I'll sleep on it, and I'll talk to you in the morning, 6 to 10 a.m. Eddie V and friends on the 967.

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Hey, it's Eddie Volkman on the 967. And Wednesday morning, a little after 6 a.m., we'll start up again with the keywords you text back to us if you want to win a trip to Cancun, Mexico, courtesy of the Paramount Theater in Aurora. And if you want Ed Sheeran tickets, we'll play Ed Wordplay. I'm torn because it's National Crouton Day and National Frog Jumping Day, so I got to pick one. I'll sleep on it, and I'll talk to you in the morning, 6 to 10 a.m. Eddie V and Friends on the 967.

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1: Attention, all ladies. The Candyman is on the prowl. And for those that want to get busy, you got to speak up now.

Hey, it's Eddie Volkman on the 967. And Wednesday morning, a little after 6 a.m., we'll start up again with the keywords you text back to us if you want to win a trip to Cancun, Mexico, courtesy of the Paramount Theater in Aurora. And if you want Ed Sheeran tickets, we'll play Ed Wordplay. I'm torn because it's National Crouton Day and National Frog Jumping Day, so I got to pick one. I'll sleep on it, and I'll talk to you in the morning, 6 to 10 a.m., Eddie V and Friends on the 967.

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Hey, it's Eddie Volkman on the 967. And Wednesday morning, a little after 6 a.m., we'll start up again with the keywords you text back to us if you want to win a trip to Cancun, Mexico, courtesy of the Paramount Theater in Aurora. And if you want Ed Sheeran tickets, we'll play Ed Wordplay. I'm torn because it's National Crouton Day and National Frog Jumping Day, so I got to pick one. I'll sleep on it, and I'll talk to you in the morning, 6 to 10 a.m., Eddie V and Friends on the 967.

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2: When you finally find your thing, you want the whole world to know about that thing. 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
11: Jim, your mother left a warm apple pie on the counter. It's Eddie V and friends. How you guys doing? I like apple pie. I don't think my family likes apple pie. My favorite is blueberry pie. Oh, little ice cream dollop on the top. Well, anyway, welcome to the show. It's Wednesday. Fairly decent day today. It's already 52 going up to about 62. Maybe some rain later, kind of windy. But you can get away from it all in Mexico. That's right. Here comes the first keyword of the day. You text it back to us and you'll be in a drawing for a five-night stay at an all-inclusive resort in Cancun with round-trip airfare and all that stuff. Thanks to the Paramount Theater, also Funjet Vacations and Travel Leaders Discovery. Okay, first word of the day is glow, like a lantern's glow, G-L-O-W. Was it Joan Rivers used to say, women don't sweat. No, women don't sweat, we glow. And right now I'm glowing like a pig. Okay, text the word glow to 855-820-7827. That's the word glow, G-L-O-W, to 855-820-7827. And you're in the drawing. Cool. Oh, you'll also be in the drawing for tickets to go see South Pacific, now showing at the Paramount Theater. And right now, though, let's get this show on the road. Eddie V and friends on the 967.

0: That's right, baby. Every morning and starting soon, Memorial Day weekend, on Saturday mornings, I'll be here. It'll be a best of kind of show, but anything better than just, you know, boring morning radio, because I know some people get up and work on Saturdays, so we'll be coming with that kind of stuff. How you feeling today? Everybody all right? Everybody worried about the hantavirus. Now, they're reporting that somebody in Winnebago County, Illinois, that's out like Freeport, where Jobo used to live, and part of Rockford is in Winnebago County. They have it, and they were not on that cruise ship, but they said they did work cleaning up like rodent droppings somewhere, whoever this person is. And that's one of the causes of it. And that gets me wondering if people have been getting this, you know, and getting sick, but it hasn't been a big deal because, you know, that we didn't have that outbreak on the ship. But everybody's concerned about it. So now I think you're just more cognizant of it because people clean dirty rodent droppings and stuff all over the country, all over the world. So there's probably been a lot of cases. And they say it usually doesn't spread from human to human, except, of course, the variant that was on the boat. But you hear it's in Illinois, you know. Every day my wife asks me something about it. And I wonder, too, you know, because we were burned so badly with misinformation and arguments about the pandemic. I don't know who to believe anymore. But I'm assuming we're safe from this thing, as long as I don't clean up after. I guess I just won't clean the hamster cage this week, huh? Oh, we don't have hamsters anymore. Me and my brothers used to fight over who was going to change it. All right, coming up, we'll have yesterday's replay of yesterday's Know Your 90s at 9. I was winning 2-0. What happened yesterday? And, of course, Ed Wordplay today. I've made up my mind between the two choices and a whole lot more. Eddie V's Joke Break coming up.
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1: Hefty.
0: Hefty slider bag. Seal it with a slide. One more time now, y'all. Come on.
2: And a voice you already know.
3: 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It's just too funny. It's too stupid.
2: Eddie V and friends on the 967.

You know, I want to thank the hackers of the world. I'm being facetious. That have caused us to all have to use two-factor authentication, you know, with our phone, just to log into your Gmail. It just sucks. Because when I come in here, there are 7 computers in front of me. And every morning when I come in, I got to sign them back on. And then it goes, two-factor authentication. So I got to make sure I have my phone here. And then, you know, I understand that corporations are scared to death of, you know, they just figured out that that hack to all the university study things. U of I, Champaign, a lot of high schools couldn't take finals because they hacked into that one site. And they got that fixed, but yeah, hackers have made it to where we have to go through a million hoops just to get to our stuff. And so, kind of reminds me of Sudafed, because of all the meth heads that were using Sudafed to make meth, they now, you got to give your life history and driver's license, birth certificate, and 3 forms of identification just to get some medicine for your snouty nose. So, all right. Bad people ruin it for all of us, right? All right, Eddie V's joke break coming up next so we can all laugh.

0: It's time now on the 9674 Eddie V and Friends Joke Break, where we get the best jokes from the late night TV shows. Usually pretty topical stuff. Let's see what they were joking about last night.
1: Disgraced activist Rachel Dolezal, who posed for years as a black woman despite being born white, said in a new interview that she's training to become a sex coach. Well, no better way to confirm that you are indeed very white.
2: Spirit Airlines customers can now use their leftover loyalty points to buy pizza from Papa John's. God, that sentence kept getting sadder and sadder. And when Papa John's goes bankrupt next week, those points will transfer right over to Bed Bath & Beyond.
1: A contestant on The Price is Right recently won the largest prize in a single pricing game in the show's history.
0: Yeah.
1: A gallon of gas.
0: Yeah. Gas, I actually saw it for under $4. But anyway, most places are over $5 right now. All right, coming up, speaking of Papa John's, they're going to try out drone delivery. What could possibly go wrong? All right, we'll talk about that in a little while. But also coming up next, who won Know Your 90s at 9 yesterday? The 6 a.m. replay coming up.
3: You still know every word. You still hit that high note.
4: And
3: kinda. And yes, you still love boy bands. No shame. That's why we're here. The 967, Chicagoland's classic pop.
5: Some people reach a...
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7: Dare to dream this summer at...
8: Well, the sun will poke through a lot today, but right now we got that big gray cloud. Looks like the spaceship from Independence Day hovering over us right now. But we'll get peaks of sunshine and a high of 61. Tomorrow, 67. Friday, 73. And Saturday, 80. But there might be a chance of rain on the weekend. Right now, it's 51 degrees.
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That's it, Fat Joe. Call them all out. You know, that's a terror squad. The 967 Chicagoland's classic pop. Boy, that bring back memories. Eddie V and friends. And yeah, Papa John's in North Carolina is going to try delivering by drone, but not pizzas. They're sandwiches. I didn't even know they made sandwiches. They're going to try to work their way up to pizzas. All right. Here's one for all my Polish friends. What? Bobby Brown? Yeah, because you can't spell prerogative without, you know.

0: Happy Wednesday morning. It's Eddie V and friends on the 967 Chicagoland's Classic Pop. And it's my prerogative to play this game. We do every morning at 9 o'clock, and it's gotten some good reaction that we give you a little replay of the previous day's competition. Oh, that music only means one thing. It's time to play
1: Know Your 90s at 9
0: on the 967. Eddie V and friends, Jillian and I will ask each other three questions about the 90s. Since she grew up in the 90s and I was on the radio in the 90s, who remembers more?
1: So far this week, you.
0: Okay. All right, Jillian, what sci-fi movie starring Will Smith was the highest grossing movie of 1996?
1: Was it Men in Black? Independence Day.
0: Independence Day.
1: Those were my two guesses.
0: That's what I'm talking about. Yeah, no idea what was about to happen. All right.
1: I think Men in Black was better. I really liked that movie.
0: Oh, I liked Independence.
1: Really?
0: I can never not watch Independence Day when it comes out.
1: Oh, see, I feel that way about Men in Black. I think Men in Black came out a little later. I think I was in high school.
0: Well, we like the pug.
1: Oh, that makes sense. Yeah. All right, your first question. What song by Coolio became an overnight sensation?
0: Probably Gangster's Paradise.
1: It's gotta be, of course.
0: I heard that yesterday. It is a magnificent song for people who are like little white suburban boys or or rural people, because it really explains in like a Cliff's Notes of why you go through what you do in the hood.
1: Yeah.
0: You know, I mean, he's being totally honest.
1: I love it. That's how the Tupac song.
0: 23 now will have lived to see 24.
1: Yeah.
0: The way things is going, I don't know.
1: That's how I feel like the Tupac songs, like the changes. It definitely. All right.
0: Oh.
1: Your turn.
0: Complete the lyrics. Here we are now. Entertain us. I feel stupid.
1: I feel like you sing it different. Hang on. Entertain us. I feel stupid.
0: Here we are now. Entertain us. Yeah. I feel stupid.
1: And contagious?
0: See, when I did it the right way.
1: I was like, the first way, I was like, I know what song it is, but it was sang the wrong way.
0: Okay.
1: Alrighty, who played Mitch Buchanan on Baywatch?
0: Not Hasselhoff. It was David Hasselhoff?
1: It is Hasselhoff. And I had to shake my head. I'm like, I'm giving it to you as your first answer. Yep,
0: well,
1: it was him.
0: I didn't say the wrong answer.
1: No, you did not say the wrong answer.
0: I guess I gave a wrong answer by saying not. Okay. Let's see. Who won his first of 7 Tour de France races in 1999?
1: Tour de France. Is that a runner?
0: The bike race. The big bike race.
1: There's only one biker that I know.
0: Yeah.
1: And he was married to Cheryl Crow for a little bit.
0: Yeah.
1: Is his name?
0: He got busted for performance-enhancing stuff.
1: Oh, my gosh. It's going to make me crazy.
0: And then he got cancer.
1: Lance Armstrong.
0: Yes.
1: Right. Okay.
0: And then he had the Armstrong.
1: I can tell you his whole story, right?
0: Cancer strong, Armstrong.
1: Yeah.
0: All that strong stuff.
1: All right, your last question.
0: Okay.
1: This is going to decide it right here, Eddie.
0: Okay.
1: What MLB pitcher threw his 7th no-hitter in a game against the Toronto Blue Jays in 1991.
0: Nolan Ryan?
1: Yeah! I was like, come on, it's one of your people!
0: Yeah, Nolan Ryan. Oh, man. So I wanted you, huh?
1: Yes.
0: Oh, wow. Gonna take an uphill climb.
1: No kidding. I'm knocking you out Wednesday through Friday.
0: Okay. All right, we'll see how things go. Coming up at 9 o'clock when we play the actual game live. Okay, Ed Wordplay is on the way next. If you participate, you could be going to see Ed Sheeran at Soldier Field. Today, I decided we're going to go with National Crouton Day. Yes, I love my salads. So hang on.
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1: Hey, Niall Horan's coming to United Center on March 23rd next year. 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

0: All right. Hey, you want to go to Cancun? Another key word that you text back to us is coming right after 7. But this hour's word is glow. The 6 a.m. word is glow, G-L-O-W. Text that to 855-820-7827 before the top of the hour. And you'll be in the drawing for a trip to Cancun from the Paramount Theater, now showing South Pacific. But right now it's time for Ed Wordplay. Today is National Apple Pie Day. It's National Frog Jumping Day. But I didn't know quite what we'd do with that. We've done pies before. So it's National Crouton Day. And I love salads. My daughter likes salads now. Anyway, everybody that plays Ed Wordplay all this week will be in a drawing for tickets to see Ed Sheeran at Soldier Field Saturday, June 27th. So for National Crouton Day, let's change a song title by adding something you would put in a salad. Okay, I'll start with three of my own. I always do. I love rock and roll. That was easy. How about A Wider Shade of Kale? Or I have become cucumbersome. Remember 7 Mary 3. All right, now you come up with some. Let's see, this has 19 responses already in like 30 seconds. And I will read some of the best ones and even say your name on the radio about 8:55 this morning. All right, that keyword coming up, and going to prom in style might irritate some of your neighbors. I'll tell you that story coming up.
1: 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When Eddie V narrated your mornings? When every chorus hit in Chicagoland knew all the words? That era is back. From Britney to Beyonce, from Backstreet to Pink, from the suburbs to the skyline, this is the 967 Chicagoland's classic pop.
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1: 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This is the 967.

Cancun, your choice of like 10 or more. This hour's word is sunset. S-U-N-S-E-T. One word. Like, let's go down to the Sunset Grill. Text the word sunset to 855-820-7827. Oh, I love Cancun. Found my shirt the other day. 855-820-7827. Text the word sunset. And you're good to go. But the more words you enter, better your chances of winning. All right, coming up next, yeah. A prom that seemed like it was going to be really cool. Maybe not so much to the neighbors in the city. We'll tell you that whole story coming up on the 967.

the time of year for proms and graduation and moving on. It's Eddie V and Friends on the 967. So, yeah, a lot of proms have been happening over the last few weekends. Many more this weekend. Over in Markham, it was mom thought she'd do something over the top for her daughter. The mom's name is

0: Quintana or Quintana Brown, and she's the chief of the Markham Park District. So she arranged for a one-of-a-kind prom photo op for her daughter. She had a helicopter come to the nearby park and set down where she and all her, you know, crew, you usually go with a bunch of people. A helicopter. So it landed, I guess, in a park because she's the head of the park district. And her daughter got some pictures, but the flyover that the mother wanted never happened. She said the stunt might have been excessive, but she wanted to create a long-lasting, once-in-a-lifetime experience. Imagine a helicopter. Whenever I see one going low over houses, I think somebody escaped from jail, right? And to land almost in your backyard. And it says she paid $800. Is that all it takes for a helicopter? I guess people buy them all the time for those golf course ball drop promotions. But yeah, $800. That's really not bad. You'll pay that much for a limo. If you've listened to this show before, I swear I'm going to find a way to take my daughter to prom in the Oscar Mayer Wienermobile. And you laugh, but it's pretty cool inside. I've been inside it a few times. It's like kind of like limo seats. It seats about probably up to 10 between the driver and the passenger, and then four seats behind them, and then little bench seats. What'd be wrong with that? Come on. She might be embarrassed for one day, but 10 years afterward, at a reunion, she'd be the coolest person. Okay. All right, coming up. What'd you name your kid this year? The top baby names stayed the same, because I guess we're in a rut. Tell you what some of them are. And I think my daughter has a friend with every one of the girls' names. So hang on.
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Man, we got a stack of concert tickets to give away. 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So join the squad. Text the word squad to us right now. Speaking of R&B, remember when Post Malone won Best Hip Hop Album? Long before he was

0: Oh, yeah.
1: Hannah Banana, Eddie Spaghetti, Sicilian Jillian. The name game. It's the 967. Chicagoland's classic pop, Eddie V and friends. So, Olivia and Liam are the most popular baby names for the seventh straight year. My daughter probably has three Olivia friends. Number two is Charlotte. Emma had been number two for a couple of years, but Charlotte, that's my sister's name. She's got to be happy about that. Number three is Emma, then Amelia, Sophia, Mia, Isabella, Evelyn. Oh, I think Evelyn's is older, but that's number eight. Number nine, Sophia. That's been huge the last years. And number 10, Eliana. Huh. Now, for the boys, the top four have stayed the exact same. Liam, Noah. I know a lot of Liams, but I don't see a lot of Noahs. Number three, Oliver. Again, seems like an older name. And number four, Theodore. I guess they go by Teddy then, right? Number five is Henry. James is still in the top 10 at number six. Elijah, Mateo, William, and number 10 is Lucas. I got my son, my nephew, Lucas Jackson. Looks a lot like a young Eddie. Anyway, oh boy. One of the fastest rising names for boys is Kasai, K-A-S-A-I, which means fire in Japanese, and clarity for girls, but it's spelled with a K. Clarity, just to clarify, with a C. Okay. All right. Coming up, 90s fads that were the coolest. If you remember your 90s, which we do a lot around here, I'll run down some of them, see if you participated. Coming up.
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10: Variable clouds will be overcast at times, a lot of sun at others. This is how it goes in the spring. High today 61, tomorrow 67, beautiful day. And then Friday 73, but a little bit of chance of rain starts moving in for Friday, Saturday, and Sunday. Because, I don't know, Mother Nature hates us? Right now, it is sunny where I am in 53.
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bringing back memories. 2011, we had that guy Joe at one of our big summer bashes at, let's see, Bridgeview Stadium. It was Toyota Park then. Now it's SeatGeek Stadium. Oh, memories. It's Eddie V and friends on the 967. Haley from Naperville asked me if I was going to play any Prince this morning. I said, oh, you can.

0: True story. I was working on the radio in Austin, Texas, when that song came out. And a guy would call the station, and he always wanted to hear Red Spiritual Beret. I'm sorry, what? Would you play Red Spiritual Beret? Sure. Red Spiritual Beret. I think Prince would actually approve of that. Anyway, it's Eddie V and friends on the 967 Chicagoland's Classic Pop. I'm feeling so good. I am wearing a shirt today that I have not worn in 20 years. Because every time I tried it on, well, in the past 10 years, it was like a little too tight. And I thought, what am I doing? You know, I was never really overweight, like heavily overweight. But I was at the point where I wouldn't take a shirt off and get in a pool. We have several friends that invite us over frequently in the summer to their pools. And I would just like sit on the deck and you know, with my shirt on and drink beers, which only made things worse. 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

Maggie and friends on the 967 Chicagoland's Classic Pop. Over the weekend, I was flipping through channels. I was watching the Django Unchained with Jamie Foxx, Quentin Tarantino movie. Man, that is a disturbing movie, man. I had not seen it before. And I also forgot Jamie Foxx can sing when you blame it on the alcohol. Blame it on the

0: So what 90s trends were you into? I can think of me, it's Eddie V on the 967. We did a lot of club stuff, so I had the Cavariccis, you know, merry-go-round, that kind of stuff. But a website ranked 11 of the best fads of the 90s, and guess what was number one? Boy, how time flies and how people forgive and forget. The number one trend, they said, of the 90s, the Macarena. Oh, man. Remember, we all got so sick of it, but just like, oh, Mickey, you're so fine in the 80s. But you know, eventually when it goes away for a while, I could even listen now to Despacito. Couldn't you? But at the time, oh, not again. Okay, so that. Number two was Pogs. I was a little too old for Pogs in the 90s. That was a kid thing, right? Grunge music and style. Now, like I said, I wore the club stuff, but I also liked a few flannel shirts and, you know, my Doc Martens. The Super Soaker. Aren't those still popular? Junko Jeans, J-N-C-O. I never bought a pair of those, actually. Nintendo Game Boy. Starter jackets. Yeah, I never had one of those, and I didn't want one because people were getting mugged for them, remember? Slap bracelets. We still bring those out to our promotions to give to the kids. Third Wave Ska. Yeah, well, you kind of remember what that was. Like groups like Mighty Mighty Boss Tones, Real Big Fish, even No Doubt was kind of that way too for a while. But let's see, Beanie Babies for sure. My wife collected those, I didn't. And Rollerblades. They came back with a vengeance, but they were so huge. They were like ski boots. Like what they felt like, looked like, and put on. These days, they have them that are like shoes, you know. But you don't see a lot of rollerbladers. Gone back to the four wheels, less likely to wipe out. Anything you would add to the list? You know, TV shows, Beverly Hills 90210, My So-Called Life, Buffy, you know, a lot of stuff. We love the 90s. We're not living in them, but it's fun to remember that stuff, right?
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Here we go. Another keyword that you text right back to us, and it puts you in a drawing not only to win tickets to see South Pacific at Paramount Theater, but of course, the biggie is your tickets to paradise. It's a five-night stay at an all-inclusive Riu resort in Cancun, and there are many to choose from, and you get to pick. And round-trip airfare. So it's your own tropical paradise. You know, paradise is a state of mind, too, you know? You get away, you relax. It's who you're with and the atmosphere. So here's this hour's word. It's bliss. Like, I'm in sheer bliss. Ignorance is bliss. B-L-I-S-S. Text the word bliss right now to 855-820-7827. Again, 855-820-7827. Just put that number in your phone because you can use it for a lot of stuff. And then you're in the drawing. And of course, if you go see South Pacific at the Paramount Theater, now showing through June 14th, there's a big banner. You just scan the QR code, and there's another way. You get an extra entry. Another word coming up next hour. It's brought to you by Travel Leaders Discovery, Funjet Vacations, and of course, the Paramount Theater in Aurora. We play Chicagoland's classic hits. I remember in the 80s, I loved like Depeche Mode, Thompson Twins, Pet Shop Boys, and a lesser-known band, When in Rome. Oh, I love this one. The Promise on the 967.

0: three times to get the samples. But, you know, who was a comedian said, you know, you put on a hat, you change your shirt, you put a hoodie over your head. I really don't think they care. But, you know, no, have you? Has anyone ever been to Costco with a, I think you've had enough? Maybe. Probably if you're too aggressive. But anyway, just like IKEA, I've never had the meatballs. I go to the one in Schaumburg. There's like 12,000 great restaurants around Woodfield and IKEA. There's no reason to, you know, I should dine at a place that makes, you know, DIY shelving and beds. So anyway, Costco fans erupt. This is one thing I hate about journalism. They got to bait you in with rage bait like the news stations do. Or something like this. Costco fans erupt after beloved food court item is replaced by high-calorie newcomer. The new addition is oversized chicken tenders. And most people think they're great. Anyway, there's a TikTok video has thousands, maybe hundreds of thousands of views with people reacting to the size of it and the calorie count. Really, are you counting calories when you're eating at Costco? Seriously. Are you counting anything? You get six of everything you buy. Anyway, filmed at the one in Schaumburg, shows a five-piece order for $6.99. And it's been around other Costco locations around the U.S. Some people say, oh no, it might be replacing the calzone. Yeah, I go to Costco to eat a calzone in the food. I just don't get it. So anyway, the ideal, it's been available in some other places, but they're just now introducing it in the U.S. because it's been in Canada and Australia. But yeah, I don't think fans are erupting, right? They got more upset when the price of the hot dog was rumored to go up during the pandemic, right? Okay, yeah, I'll get my my munchies outside of actual stores. But I'll still take the free samples, right?
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It's Eddie V and Friends on the 967, Chicagoland's classic pop. And quick, what does this song and radio station WJOL have in common? They're both Three Doors Down.

0: me ask you something. If you ever hit somebody in your car and it was late at night and there was nobody around, would you just drive off and hope nobody ever found out? That's just horrible. That's a horrible quality to have. I mean, if I hit somebody, I'd have to, you know, it would obviously be an accident. And I would check on, see if what damage I did. Eddie V and friends on the 967. Well, last night, 68th and Pulaski, a 53-year-old guy got out of his car. It appears he was trying to change a tire. And then somebody comes flying along and hits him. And by the time he got to the hospital, he passed away. Very sad. Whenever that happens and people drive off, which this person did, I'm always thinking they're drunk, they're high, or they don't have insurance, or all three. Or they're just a jerk. You know, they don't want to face consequences. Well, you're going to get caught. They have cameras everywhere. Where this happened, there's a bunch of bars and restaurants along there, and security cameras are everywhere. And the second thing is, the car that hit him was an orange Honda. Yeah, you're going to hide out pretty well, buddy, whoever you are. Just, you know. And the consequences are worse if you run off like that. But an orange Honda shouldn't be too hard to find. And again, with all the security cameras. And that also brought me to thinking, this is why all the new, the big hit shows, there's a new one starting on, I think, what is it, Hulu? Anyway, on Thursday, another spinoff of Yellowstone. And I realized why all these, you know, wilderness and mountain shows are so popular. Because they can still have mysteries. Because in the big cities, there's like 900 cameras on you at every corner you walk to. Anything could be, any crime or mystery could be figured out within minutes. But out there, you know, you barely get cell phone reception. So they can go back to old-fashioned problems. It's like most horror movies from the 80s, they could have solved the problem if they had cell phones. But the killer always cuts the wires. Yeah. So, yeah, like I say, times change. But anyway, if you have any information about this orange Honda, bust him, the jerk. All right, coming up, the results of today's Ed Wordplay. It's National Crouton Day.
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13: When digging, one strike to a bear.
0: I love how the weather forecast changes from hour to hour. Originally, they said 61 for a high today. Now they're saying 69. What did I say? I thought sure we'd get to like 65, but I'm a son of a weatherman. So today, yeah, now it says sunny and 69. Tomorrow, 64, and then Friday, Saturday, back into the 70s. Sunday, maybe close to 80. Right now, we're already up to 55.
1: Good

0: It's Eddie V and Friends on the 967. Coming up, there's this hack going around the internet. It says you can make a McDonald's double cheeseburger taste like In-N-Out Burger. Yeah, I'll tell you what they're thinking. Has anybody tried it? In the meantime, today we got a big satellite rocket going past Mars, like 3,800 miles by, taking a bunch of cool pictures. And maybe while it's out there, Bruce Willis can jump out and blow up that asteroid for us.
1: I could stay awake just to hear.

0: suburbs with nowhere to go, just music and friends. Chicagoland's classic pop, the 967.
1: You know, you make me feel so good inside. I've always wanted a girl.

0: Pretty Young Thing, Michael Jackson. It's Eddie V on the 967, Chicagoland's classic pop. I was just reading this article about how the producers didn't want him to do the moonwalk on that award show, but he did it against their wishes, and it's all BS. There is so much fake stuff on the internet now. You know, Caroline Leavitt said that all babies should... No, and Pink, if you listen to my music, don't do this, and it's all fake. I'm ready to just blow off social media. But here's something floating around. It says, to make a McDonald's burger taste like In-N-Out, animal-style burger, if you've ever had that. It says to order a double cheeseburger from McDonald's and then customize it with added Big Mac sauce, extra pickles, and grilled onions. Well, you can't get grilled onions. They got those little tiny grilled bits of onions at McDonald's. And it says this combination mimics the signature Thousand Island style spread, tangy pickles and sweet caramelized onions found on the In-N-Out secret menu for their animal style. First of all, I've had In-N-Out. My sister-in-law was like a manager of one out in Phoenix, and she made us the best burger and all that they made, and it was good, but it's kind of like Spotted Cow that's only available in Wisconsin. So it's exotic down here. All you people that swear by In-N-Out, it's good, but we got a lot of good burgers in our area. And I don't trust a Western California kind of operation anyway. So, sounds like too much trouble. And I like McDonald's anyway. Okay. And by the way, is there anybody ever at Five Guys? I go past two Five Guys in the morning, obviously not. But in the middle of the day, it always seems like there's maybe one car there. And I like them. Their fries are awesome. All right, coming up, the results of today's Ed Wordplay for National Crouton Day. What? Yep. Stick around.
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0: Oh, what a great song, Vanessa Carlton. Do you like that song?
1: Really? I do, yeah. It's a fun throwback.
0: You ever heard it done by cats?
1: I've not.
0: One of those things, kind of like...
1: Oh, my goodness.
0: I guess if you like cats...
1: I was going to say, I'm not a cat person. I'm a dog person,
0: me
1: for
0: either.
1: Sure.
0: Yeah.
1: Oh, my goodness.
0: Made with AI, of course. I think that's actually Vanessa Carlton. Well, but backup vocals by the Pussycat Dolls. Doja Cat.
1: They're available now, and they're not on tour anymore. So
0: Cat Stevens and John Cougar. Okay. All right, then.
1: Oh, my goodness.
0: Coming up, the results of today's Ed Wordplay.

0: all right, it's time for the results of today's Ed Wordplay. And today, this week is a good time to play because everybody that plays on the 967 Facebook page will be in a drawing for tickets to see Ed Sheeran at Soldier Field Saturday, June 27th. Today's National Apple Pie Day. It's National Frog Jumping Day. But we've done pies. We've even done amphibians. But I thought, let's do National Crouton Day. I love salads.
1: Me too. Crouton is, I like the crunch in a salad.
0: My daughter started at Olive Garden eating the olives and then the croutons, and now she actually likes salad. You know, she is going to be a supermodel, so.
1: That's funny.
0: All right, for National Crouton Day, let's change a song by adding something you would put in a salad to it. I start with three of my own. I stole the very easy olive rock and roll. a wider shade of kale.
1: Nice.
0: And I have become cucumbersome.
1: I love all of those things in my salad.
0: Yeah. Oh, wait, you hear some of these other ones here. Where did I put my list? All right. Karen Waddell did Thousand Island Girl.
1: Nice.
0: D.B. Spritzlaw. So don't go baking my heart of palm.
1: Oh, that's great.
0: Wait, don't go
1: baking. Is that a twofer?
0: Yeah.
1: Nice.
0: Bill Taylor. I came in like a wrecking balsamic.
1: Ooh, I love balsamic.
0: Brian Charles. Oh, sweet chive of mine.
1: That's amazing.
0: Corey Lentine. Forever in blue cheese.
1: I don't know if I like blue cheese on my salad.
0: Oh, I do.
1: Do you?
0: Yeah. Mary Beth Sale McQuillan. Dressing you up in my love.
1: Nice.
0: John O'Neill, I don't know if he was serious. He said, quit saying my name. Well, quit playing the game then. I mean, you know. Anyway, let us be, let us be.
1: Do you know how many John O'Neills are probably in this area, though?
0: Yeah. All we are saying is give peas a chance. He's kind of in a Beatles mode. And Cadillac Ranch dressing.
1: Yum.
0: Andrea Kirchhoff-Breccia did dark horse radish.
1: horseradish
0: on a salad? I guess he could. Melissa Clark, all we hear is Radicchio Gaga. And let's go down to the Sunset Grilled Chicken.
1: Nice.
0: Karen Stariotti, like a virgin olive oil.
1: Very nice.
0: Peas, peas, peas. Shane Cosilla did Mustang Salad.
1: That's amazing.
0: And just beat it, B-E-E-T.
1: Oh, yeah.
0: Also, live an onion prayer. Stuck in the mayo with you.
1: I don't know if I put mayo on. Have you ever put mayo on your salad?
0: No, but, you know, some salad dressings are kind of a form of mayo.
1: I think
0: there
1: is a salad that is made with mayo.
0: And Donette Strukel had a bunch today, but you're my wonder walnuts.
1: Nice.
0: There you go. All right. Thank you for playing. That was fun. I don't even know what tomorrow is, but I'm sure you guys will nail
1: it. Yeah.
0: All right. Coming up next, we got another keyword that can send you to Cancun. You just got to text it back to us. Hang on.
2: You still know every word. You still hit that high note.
1: And
2: kinda. And yes, you still love boy bands. No shame. That's why we're here. The 967, Chicagoland's classic pop.
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0: walk barefoot on the sand.
1: Yes, that's the only way to do it.
0: My wife is kind of uptight about stuff.
1: Really?
0: She might get sand in her toes.
1: It's hard to walk with like even flip-flops on. You have to take them off. Unless it's like scorching hot, and then I'll rock the flip-flops with it.
0: Right, but Cancun, big miles of beaches. You walk down from one little bar to the next. I love that.
1: So amazing.
0: And usually they make pretty good food, too. Even if it's like a grilled cheese. You're at the beach, you're having a great time.
1: Nachos, even like just the, like not even anything on it. Just give me some chips and cheese.
0: You know, best cheeseburger I think I ever had was in Aruba.
1: Really?
0: And I'm thinking, wait a minute. I think they have all those Burma bowls and stuff down there.
1: Interesting. Okay.
0: Yeah, but it was good. Anyway, we want to send you off to Cancun. It's your ticket to paradise. 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We give you keywords. What's the word this hour?
1: It is coastal. C-O-A-S-T-A-L. Coastal. Just think of all the coastal water.
0: Yeah.
1: And just text it to 855-820-7827.
0: I'm like a sports freak, so I immediately think of Coastal Carolina, who always seems to get in the basketball tournament.
1: I've never heard of them. I automatically think of water.
0: Every team in Carolina is good, even the little ones. All right, so yeah, text that word coastal to us, and you'll also be in a drawing for tickets to see South Pacific at the Paramount Theater. It's an ornate, beautiful landmark. It's showing through June 14th at the Paramount Theater. So a lot of people will get tickets to that, too. But you got to enter. And if you go see South Pacific, be sure and scan the QR code on our banner there for an extra chance to win.
1: Nice and easy.
0: Yeah. Jillian's got another word coming up after 10. It's spelled wrong on our sheet, but you'll spell it right.
1: I will spell it. It's a tough word, but I will spell it the right way.
0: Okay. Up next, it's Know Your 90s at 9. Who will be victorious today? I'm leading 2-1 this week. We'll see next.

0: I love this. I'm losing 2-1, but I'm feeling pretty confident. Hey, it's time for Know Your 90s at 9. Jillian and I were both alive in the 90s. I was on the radio. She was just growing up. So we're seeing who remembers more with three questions each. Your first question, Jillian, is who were Blossom, Buttercup, and Bubbles?
1: I just drew a blank. The Powerpuff Girls.
0: Oh, hang on. Yes.
1: I was like, I just saw them floating in my head, and I took a second.
0: All right.
1: Complete the lyrics, Eddie.
0: Yeah.
1: Give me one reason to stay here and blank.
0: Be right back around.
1: Oh, you're so close.
0: Come back. No,
1: give me one reason to stay here and...
0: I don't know.
1: I'll turn right back around. Okay. Like a half.
0: Yeah.
1: Tracy Chapman.
0: Right. Long before she stole that Fast Car song from Luke Combs. Okay. Let's see. Where did I put it? It's not even it. Okay. Okay, in what sport in the 1996 Summer Olympics, what sport was the U.S. women's team nicknamed the Magnificent Seven?
1: I'm just going to say gymnastics. Yay!
0: Right.
1: I'm terrible with Olympics and what sports are what.
0: Yeah.
1: All right, this one. What Seattle Mariners outfielder was nicknamed the Kid? And fun fact, it's my husband's absolute favorite baseball player.
0: Ken Griffey Jr.
1: Yeah!
0: And the White Sox got him for a while.
1: I think they're going to have like a bobblehead day or something with him on it, he was telling me.
0: What show's tagline was, "The truth is out there"?
1: Ooh, from the 90s, "The truth is out there." Ooh! Pops in my head, X-Files, but I don't think that... No way!
0: Yes.
1: No way! It just popped in my head.
0: I'm going to lose again now.
1: That's amazing! I know there's a Gillian Anderson on that show.
0: Oh, right.
1: Spell differently, but all right, your last question. What video game console was introduced by Sony in 1994? Sony.
0: Game Boy?
1: No, PlayStation.
0: Oh, PlayStation.
1: PlayStation.
0: Game Boy is Nintendo.
1: Yeah.
0: Sometimes I speak before I even think.
1: Your brain works faster.
0: And I knew I was going to lose, so I'm tanking. So I can get a higher draft
1: pick. I'm so proud of myself for the X-Files. That literally just popped in my head randomly.
0: When you've been married as long as I have, you have numerous X-Files.

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0: Ellie Goulding on the 967 Chicagoland's Classic Pop. It's Eddie V and friends with Jillian. You don't see a lot of Ellies anymore, do you?
1: I don't. I don't think I know any personally.
0: Yeah, the number one girl's name once again this year, Olivia. And the number one guy's name, Liam.
1: Yep,
0: again.
1: I know a bunch of those.
0: Yeah, right. Always on the baseball teams and stuff.
1: Literally, I was just going to say that. We have like Liams on every team, I feel like.
0: Yeah. All right, so I promised some new technology. Here it is. Looks like AirPods, right?
1: Oh, but what has a, is that a screen?
0: Yes, it's a screen.
1: Okay.
0: I hunkered down and finally relented and got a pair of like hearing aids.
1: Oh, look at you.
0: Now see, I heard a friend of mine who's younger than I am on the radio, and she did a commercial for some company, not the one I bought these from, and said, listen, I've been wearing these, and Jobo always controlled the mic, the headphone volume,
1: okay.
0: And he would blast it. You know, out of nowhere, he'd just turn it up.
1: So,
0: and we'd all
1: of
0: throw
1: years,
0: off okay. our headphones.
1: Yeah.
0: And, yeah. And just wearing headphones and talking.
1: Yeah.
0: Your job involves constant sound pounding in your ears.
1: And concerts and live music, all of that.
0: And I've been fortunate that I've not really lost hearing, but my high end is way down. And that is a lot in picking up what people are saying.
1: Yeah.
0: You got to hear that, you know, the high ends. So I first went to this place and they said, yeah, your left ear has a really reduction in the high end. This was like 2 years ago.
1: Okay.
0: And they said, well, we have these, and they tried these little hearing aid things, but they were like $5,000 or $6,000.
1: Oh my goodness.
0: And I said, I hear plenty fine that right. I don't have to do that.
1: I heard the cost of that.
0: But more recently, especially when I heard her say that, she goes, I know there's a stigma, you think you're old and all
1: yeah.
0: that. But I'm in radio and it's really, you know, this sets in sooner. But so this is so cool because it works like AirPods. You play your music through it.
1: That's
0: you can
1: cool.
0: answer phone calls.
1: It's
0: and
1: like
0: all
1: a
0: that.
1: Pager size.
0: And, yeah, and then there's also like a thing where you pick where you are. Like if you're in a crowd
1: oh.
0: and you want to just mute it to where you are. Like I took my daughter to Texas Roadhouse.
1: Yeah.
0: It was loud in there on Mother's Day. You know, we were killing time while Mom was at the wineries. And then around, there's one for TV when you're watching
1: that's
0: TV.
1: That's actually really cool. Like, it, that feels like such a good thing. I wish we all had that. You
0: yeah.
1: know what I mean? Like,
0: you can
1: lower volumes.
0: You can barely see them. Yeah, you can lower the volume.
1: Are they white?
0: Yeah, they're right here.
1: Yeah.
0: Well, they're kind of...
1: Oh, no, they're like skin color.
0: Yeah, kind of beige.
1: Okay.
0: But anyway, and...
1: I'm proud of you, Eddie. That's a big deal.
0: And they Bluetooth to anything, so if I want to do the TV through there...
1: Yeah.
0: Or, like, when I'm playing in my band gigs... Sometimes you don't always get a great sound mixer.
1: Ah.
0: And I was going to buy a singer's headset.
1: Okay.
0: But these take the place of that.
1: That's
0: as long
1: amazing.
0: As I just Bluetooth it to the mixing board wherever we're playing, I can hear my own vocals coming through.
1: I think you
0: so,
1: should do a video so people
0: yeah.
1: listening can see it now visually
0: yeah.
1: too. That's pretty cool. I'm proud of you. That's
0: people,
1: awesome.
0: Or people that aren't listening.
1: Or that want to be listening to
0: they're
1: you.
0: Having trouble listening. All right. I'm not wearing them right now. Last night I asked my wife to repeat something, and both my wife and daughter said, are you wearing those new things yet? I go, you're 30 feet away and you whispered. So, anyway, it is weird. You hear every little clacking noise, the dog's paws on the floor.
1: That's awesome.
0: It's kind of scary. I like it was the way I was before, blissfully ignorant.
2: 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When Eddie V narrated your mornings? When every chorus hit? And Chicagoland knew all the words? That era is back. From Britney to Beyonce, from Backstreet to Pink, from the suburbs to the skyline, this is the 967 Chicagoland's Classic Pop.
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4: Yeah, an hour ago they said the high would be 69. Now they change it back to 61.
5: Oh, that's a big difference.
4: Yeah, and they think weathermen are bad. Today, okay, partly cloudy and 61. I think we're going to beat that anyway. Tomorrow, 67. Friday, 73. And Saturday, close to 80. Although we may have some off and on rain on the weekend. Right now, 55 degrees.
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0: Eddie V and friends on the 967. Jillian, I thought the vaping thing had kind of subsided.
1: But I feel like I see everybody doing it.
0: Yeah, now they're putting the flavored vapes, which they tried to stop.
1: Yeah.
0: Because they think that'll entice more young people. But yeah, it's just... one of the side effects of vaping is you don't know the distance 15 feet from the door.
2: Okay.
0: Clouds your

0: Well, school's out pretty soon, about 8 days away from my daughter. How about your kids?
1: Next Wednesday. So, we're pulling them out Friday because my youngest has a hockey tournament. So technically, like 3 days left of school.
0: Oh, so
1: I'm overwhelmed.
0: Is your life easier when they're in school or?
1: Yes.
0: Okay. Well, I didn't know if the summer was going to be crazy because
1: summer's crazy.
0: You got to coordinate a lot of stuff, and they're not at school.
1: Correct. It's very difficult planning summer camps and finding babysitters. My oldest, obviously, is high school, so he's self-sufficient. But no, my little guy needs attention and someone to play with him nonstop. It's a lot.
0: I don't know how you do just the work you do within these walls.
1: It is a lot. I'm already exhausted, and they have 4 more days or 3 more days or however many days left.
0: Oh,
1: yeah. It's a lot of work. So, mamas, if you're listening, dads, if you have to deal with that, we were just talking to Jessica, our sales manager, about that. Like, planning the summers is not fun for parents. They have to work.
0: Well, now, my wife is... I said, she's worried. She got her new car, and she don't want to put a lot of miles on it because it's new.
1: Yeah, of course. And so extra care of it.
0: She takes my car whenever possible. But I said, well, it's going to be summer now. You're not going to be driving that much. He goes, are you kidding?
1: Yeah.
0: Because my daughter's like, entertain us.
1: Exactly.
0: Here we are now. So, you know, they'll go to the Dells or go to like, it's the big Yorkville water park.
1: Raging Waves.
0: Raging Waves. They love that.
1: Yeah, and it's great that your wife is off. Like, it makes it easier for you guys because she's the entertainer.
0: Right, and she can concentrate on some stuff she wants to get done.
1: Because, yeah, I wish everybody got 3 months off. Like, where's my 3 months off?
0: But the other thing is it flies by.
1: It does, I'm sure.
0: Yeah, so what was it Jobo used to say because his brothers were all teachers? The 3 best reasons to be a teacher? June, July, and August.
1: Literally.
0: Yeah, except some people start like August 5th now.
1: Yeah, we get out early before Labor or before Memorial Day, but then we start like, I don't even know, the second week of August.
0: Yeah, I think everybody should have to, it needs to be below 40 degrees before you go back to school.
1: No kidding.
0: Yeah, let those kids play. The graphics are great outside.
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0: Jay Giles Band on the 967. First concert I ever saw.
1: Really?
0: My buddy Chris Jenner from high school and college. Dragged me out to see Jay Giles Band and Foghat, man.
1: Mine was New Kids on the Block.
0: It's like the air's all gone ballroom, or I don't know where it was. But
1: the air's all gone, you said?
0: Well, they usually call it the Aragon Brawl Room.
1: Yeah.
0: But
1: that's funny.
0: I've seen some concerts there in August, and the air conditioning, it loses to Mother Nature.
1: I saw Nickelback there, because I am a fan, and I'll admit it.
0: Oh, me too. They're a tight band. I got to meet them. They're very nice guys.
1: They're great. I don't know why they get such slack.
0: It's like Jim Belushi or anything that you're supposed to hate. Ketchup on hot dogs. That was a Mike Royko thing.
1: I am a ketchup on hot dogs girl, too. Yeah,
0: sorry.
1: I'm a rebel.
0: Don't follow stupid rules that people try to... And I cheer for both the Cubs and Sox because I'm a baseball fan.
1: Woo, woo.
0: I played baseball. I like good baseball players.
1: I just want a good game, honestly.
0: Yeah, I know. Cubs are back on their 3-game losing streak, so that means tonight they must start another 10-game win streak. If pattern holds true. Right there.

0: that, Jillian. I've run us over time again. Sorry.
1: As usual.
0: Well, we used to play all these pop songs that were 2.5 minutes long. And now we go back to some of the stuff in the 90s, which was 4 minutes and 50 seconds.
1: I love it. You can do a lot in those 4 minutes and 50 seconds.
0: Yeah. It's much easier for bathroom breaks. So
1: right. Make your lunch.
0: All right. I will be back on Thursday morning. Jillian's got another keyword that could send you to Cancun and all her usual delightful daytime entertainment. Leave us on in the office, home, or whatever. And I'll talk to you 6 to 10 a.m. on Thursday. Eddie V and friends on the 967.
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Well, happy Wednesday to you. It is now time for you to win a trip to Cancun. I got this hour's keyword for you. It is the word turquoise, which, of course, is the water, turquoise water. This is a hard word to spell. T-U-R-Q-U-O-I-S-E. Turquoise is the word that you want to text right now to 855-820-7827 to win a trip to Mexico. Yes, we are so excited to partner with Paramount Theater and Aurora to give you this opportunity, and also for you to win a pair of tickets to go and check out their new show, South Pacific, playing now through June 14th. So all sorts of fun happening. Again, text the word turquoise. Thanks to our friends over at Travel Leaders Discovery, Fun Jet Vacations, and the Paramount Theater in Aurora. 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

Good morning. Happy Wednesday to you. It looks like the sun is shining out there. Feels pretty good out there. I know temperature-wise, not going to be too bad of a day. Definitely feeling like spring. Well, thank you so much for being here. Welcome to the show. Lots of fun things happening over the next couple hours. Let's get with it. We're that much closer to the weekend. Give me one.

0: Hey, it's Eddie V and friends on the 967. Jillian, can you even see these hearing aids I'm wearing?
1: I cannot.
0: Wow, that's good. And they really work well. Oh, somebody in Lockport just dropped a spoon on the kitchen floor. Join us in the morning. We'll have more keywords that could send you to Cancun. And if you want Ed Sheeran tickets, listen carefully, like I am. You got to play Ed Wordplay. We'll start that at around 6:50. Talk to you in the morning, Eddie V and friends on the 967. Music, baby.

made the commitment to go to support one of our baseball families, a kid that my husband coached for a couple years. His name is Nathan, and he plays for his high school team, and we had yet to see him because of our busy schedule. But we're like, this is the day we're going. And then, of course, it started downpouring pretty good where the game was at.

0: But we made that commitment. So we were rocking umbrellas, standing in the chilly cold with the rain. But when you're in high school, the game goes on as long as there's not lightning. So they were playing in the pouring rain. I think like three innings we watched in the rain, and then it cleared up a little bit. But nonetheless, we made that commitment, and it was so nice to see how well he is doing after my husband coached him for a good couple of years. And we were just so proud, and it's really nice. And that's what it says. And we tell people that it is more than a game. It is those relationships, those friendships that you build. So yeah, any kids' sports that you're a part of, it is much bigger than the sport itself.
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4: Windy, cooler with clouds and sunshine on and off throughout the day. High 62. Tonight, clear to partly cloudy skies. Cool tonight with temps falling from 50 to 60 by midnight. I'm Ron Rook with the 967 Chicagoland's Classic Pop Weather Check. 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

0: about giving back to the community, and I love when celebrities use their platform and their popularity to do great things. Well, Nordoff and Robbins, the UK charity that has been providing music therapy to vulnerable adults and children since 1976, has announced that it will honor Pink, yes, with its most prestigious award. Pink will receive the O2 Silver Clef Award at a ceremony at London's Royal Albert Hall on June 9th. She's in pretty good company. Past recipients of the honor include David Bowie, Ed Sheeran, Paul McCartney, George Michael, the Rolling Stones, and Coldplay. And this is so amazing. And again, I love when celebrities use it for good things. And I just admire Pink so much. She has never deterred to who she is. She represents herself. And I think it's amazing that she's just a good human being altogether. And I'm a big fan. Congratulations to her.
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1: 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So the bottom line is the more you love someone, the sleepier you feel around them. Boy, that's great news and a great excuse. Honey, this weekend you're getting a whole lot of love.
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2: 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This is the 967.

All right, are you ready to win your own trip to paradise? Yes, I have another keyword for you to win. It is the word horizon. H-O-R-I-Z-O-N, horizon. Text horizon to 855-820-7827 to win an all-inclusive five-night stay at a resort in Cancun. It's the Rio Resorts, which are so amazing, including round-trip airfare. And, of course, in addition to that, you will also be registered

Well, if you love to work your brain a little bit, or maybe you're struggling, it is the month of May, which means it is Mental Health Awareness Month. So we are teamed up with NAMI, Will Grundy, and we have some fun random facts to share with you coming up next. It's Fergie now on the 967.

0: Hey, it's Eddie V and friends on the 967. Jillian, can you even see these hearing aids I'm wearing?
1: I cannot.
0: Wow, that's good. And they really work well. Oh, somebody in Lockport just dropped a spoon on the kitchen floor. Join us in the morning. We'll have more keywords that could send you to Cancun. And if you want Ed Sheeran tickets, listen carefully, like I am. You got to play Ed Wordplay. We'll start that at around 6:50. Talk to you in the morning, Eddie V and friends on the 967.

0: me.
1: All right, it's time to work our brains a little bit with today's fun random facts. The first known use of OMG was in a letter to Winston Churchill back in 1917. The hardest languages for English speakers to learn are Arabic, Chinese, Japanese, and Korean. Big Bird's almost died in space. Carol Spinney, the puppeteer who played Big Bird, was invited to fly on the Challenger as the Big Bird to get more kids interested in NASA. But the costume couldn't fit, so he didn't go. So there you go. Some fun random facts for this Wednesday morning. And today's fun random facts are brought to you by NAMI Will Grundy, a primary provider of peer-led mental health support and advocacy in the community, offering free, confidential support groups and other resources with no registration needed. 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
1: Hey there, it's Jillian Bass. 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Again, happening Star Wars Day, Saturday, June 6th from 11 a.m. until 3 p.m. right downtown Joliet, thanks to the Joliet City Square, one of the many locations that are involved. 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

0: Well, I've got a feeling that you want to see Niall Horan. Yes, he is coming to United Center on March 23rd of next year, 2027. He's bringing his dinner party live on tour. And if you want to win a pair of tickets before they even go on sale this Friday, text the word SLOW, S-L-O-W, to our 967 text line at 855-820-7827. 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

Well, these two ladies also happen to be besties, from what I understand. They are going to be sharing the BMI Pop Songwriter of the Year Award. Any guesses on who that would be? I feel like you might.

0: These ladies are amazing songwriters, singers, performers, and I think they're kind of like besties these days. Taylor Swift and Sabrina Carpenter aren't just friends, tour mates, and duet partners. Now they're also joint award recipients. 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They are going to be sharing award for Pop Songwriter of the Year. It was Taylor's third straight win in the category and sixth overall, but it was Sabrina's first, so congratulations to those amazing ladies.
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1: Well, this is unbelievable. A trip to Cancun, Mexico could be yours. It is our trip to paradise, thanks to our friends over at Paramount Theater. 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

0: Hey, it's Eddie V and friends on the 967. Jillian, can you even see these hearing aids I'm wearing?
1: I cannot.
0: Wow, that's good. And they really work well. Oh, somebody in Lockport just dropped a spoon on the kitchen floor. Join us in the morning. We'll have more keywords that could send you to Cancun. And if you want Ed Sheeran tickets, listen carefully, like I am. You got to play Ed Wordplay. We'll start that at around 6:50. Talk to you in the morning, Eddie V and friends on the 967.

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1: Well, if you love a good positive story, this one is for you. A dancer living with ALS has returned to the stage through a cutting-edge technology that transforms thought into movement. This is pretty incredible. Her name is Brianna Olson, and she was able to dance again by using her brain to control the movements of a digital avatar. The technology aims to restore self-expression to people living with severe disabilities. And this is so amazing that there's a video. Oh, gives me all the feels. And if you have a story, feel free to send it to me via text.
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0: nowadays everybody wanna talk like they got something to say, but nothing comes out when they move their lips, just a bunch of gibberish. I'm back like they forgot about Dre.
1: 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I am Jillian Bass, wrapping up this Wednesday. My little guy's got hockey today, but Mama volunteered to do all of these fun, like, hockey towels for our tournament this weekend. So I will be using my Cricut machine and working like a crazy person a little bit later on tonight to get all of those done. 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Hannah B. coming up next to get you through the rest of your workday. So keep it locked here and have a great afternoon.
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grab your ticket to Paradise. It's the 967 Chicagoland's Classic Pop. 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

your Wednesday is going better than my day. It's Hannah B getting you through the work week. And this is what happened to me this morning, okay? There's always that one day a week where you have back-to-back meetings, and that's Wednesday for me. Log into the meeting, and I have my camera turned on. Little did I know that I had massive pimple patches on my face I forgot to take off. How I brushed my teeth this morning and did all of the things, looked in the mirror, didn't think about taking them off, and then I get into a meeting with important people. This is how my day is going to go.

Are you a big ranch dressing person? I am. Kids call it car ranch, but one mom says what's happening there is absolutely horrifying on what kids are doing with ranch dressing nowadays, okay? More on that coming up.

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1: Yeah, this album is dedicated to all the teachers that told me I'll never amount to nothing. To all the people that lived above the buildings that I was hustling from, that called the police on me when I was just trying to make some money to feed my daughter.
2: Yeah, yeah.
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Just announced early this week, Niall Horan's bringing his dinner party live on tour to the United Center March 23rd of 2027. 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

A mom on Instagram is going viral after discovering her 17-year-old daughter keeps car ranch, extra ranch packets from fast food places stashed in her car for emergencies. The horrifying part, some of them have apparently been in there for months. I'm like, yeah, what's so unusual about that? I've been doing that for years because I need ranch with my fries, with my burgers, with my chicken tendies. Like, are you kidding me? Ranch all the time.

0: Hey, it's Eddie V and friends on the 967. Jillian, can you even see these hearing aids I'm wearing?
1: I cannot.
0: Wow, that's good. And they really work well. Oh, somebody in Lockport just dropped a spoon on the kitchen floor. Join us in the morning. We'll have more keywords that could send you to Cancun. And if you want Ed Sheeran tickets, listen carefully, like I am. You got to play Ed Wordplay. We'll start that at around 6:50. 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

0: You might want to rethink the peace sign in your selfies. They're saying that phone cameras are now so high res that scammers could actually steal your fingerprints from pictures if your fingers are facing the camera. So yeah, bunny ears could now be a security risk as well.
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2: We used to go to a place called Adobo Grill. 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
3: She goes, and did she say yeah?
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We have your ticket to paradise, all thanks to Paramount Theater in Aurora, sending one lucky winner on an incredible getaway with a five-night stay at an all-inclusive resort in Cancun, along with round-trip airfare. Text the word seashell, that's S-E-A-S-H-E-L-L, seashell, to 855-820-7827.

Did you hear what happened at the University of Central Florida and why their commencement speaker got booed at graduation? Oh, I'll tell you the full story and more coming up.

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She was speaking to graduates last Friday when she called AI the next industrial revolution, and the entire crowd started booing. Could you imagine giving a speech and saying something, and then the whole entire crowd just boos you? That's awkward.

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0: also hooking you up with tickets to their production of South Pacific, running now through June 14th. 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
4: No rain expected tonight. Clear to partly cloudy skies, chilly with temperatures in the 50s. Overnight clear skies and cold with temperatures dropping through the 40s by morning. I'm Ron Ruck with the 967 Chicagoland's Classic Pop Weather Check. 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

0: Hey, it's Eddie V and friends on the 967. Jillian, can you even see these hearing aids I'm wearing?
1: I cannot.
0: Wow, that's good. And they really work well. Oh, somebody in Lockport just dropped a spoon on the kitchen floor. Join us in the morning. We'll have more keywords that could send you to Cancun. And if you want Ed Sheeran tickets, listen carefully, like I am. You got to play Ed Wordplay. We'll start that at around 6:50. Talk to you in the morning. Eddie V and friends on the 967.

0: Yeah.
1: Is it just me, or do you feel like kids nowadays are getting out of school for summer break way early? I'm assuming it's because they go back to school like later in August, early September. But when I was in high school, middle school, I think back, my last day of school would be June, like the first week of June. And now it's the first or second week of May.

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0: It's graduation season, so of course we're going to celebrate big here. And if you head to our Facebook page, I posted a picture. I broke out my senior year graduation of high school picture. And I want to celebrate all of our amazing seniors, whether it's your son, daughter, niece, nephew, grandkid. Drop a comment on our Facebook page. Shout out your senior. Share any accomplishments, and I'll make sure to give them a shout out sometime this week.
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case you didn't hear yet, eBay has rejected GameStop's $55 billion offer to buy them. eBay chairman Paul Pressler says the proposal is not credible nor attractive and would saddle the company with

This is the time of year where I truly do not know how to dress, right? It was freezing this morning, so I wore sweatpants, a sweatshirt. Yes, you know me. I love my sweatpants, okay? They're comfy. My fuzzy socks, and then here I'm in the studio when it's warming up, and I have, like, sweat dripping down my face. I'm like, do I need to start bringing a change of clothes now? Is this what we're dealing with in the middle of May?

0: still know every word. You still hit that high note. Kinda. And yes, you still love boy bands. No shame. That's why we're here. The 967, Chicagoland's classic pop.
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0: The 967 Suburban Weather.
4: Clear to partly cloudy skies tonight. Dry temps in the 50s. Overnight, cold, clear skies. Temps falling through the 40s. Tomorrow, a much nicer day. Mostly sunny and a high of 70. I'm Ron Rook. That's the 967 Chicagoland's classic pop weather check.
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0: If you had a rough day, hopefully it wasn't as rough as mine. No, it really wasn't that bad, but I gotta tell you what happened. So, started my morning, it was a great day, had my coffee, got to work. Now, Wednesdays are the days where I have back-to-back meetings. Logged onto this meeting, turned my camera on, realized that I never took my pimple patches off from last night, and they were like the massive star pimple patches all over my face. I don't know how I didn't catch that this morning when I was brushing my teeth. Didn't even notice it in the mirror. I just was like, eh. Well, apparently now the kids say you can wear these pimple patches out and about, but in a professional meeting, probably not.
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seniors here that are graduating. I have a post on our Facebook page, and yes, I had to break out my old senior year high school graduation picture. Drop a comment, let me know who's graduating, and I will make sure to give them a shout out all week long.

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0: 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Have a great night. 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